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0: Van Halen would jump the lead single from the 1984 album on Steve Gorman Rocks. 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
1: Sports? Oh, yeah.
0: Coming up in just a few minutes, as well as a history lesson today in rock music history. But now it's time to rock out for, well, it starts slow, then it gets kind of fast, and then it gets kind of slow again, then it gets fast again. This would be Slow Ride. 97 LAV.

0: Not only does he know rock music, he knows sports too. 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
1: Steve Gorman Sports. Two stories in the NBA from yesterday. I talked a little bit about the Lakers being sold. This is one of those stories that the more it unfolds, there's going to be a Netflix series about it, a documentary, a movie. It just feels like a whole lot of controversy, a lot of conspiracy theories being thrown around the fact that an NBA team just sold for $12.5 billion. Stay tuned. But on another note, a story that doesn't really have any loose ends, Russell Westbrook retired. 18 seasons in the league with seven different teams. He'll always be thought of first and foremost as a member of the Oklahoma City Thunder. He was drafted by the Seattle Supersonics, but never played a game there. The franchise moved to OKC in that summer of 2008. So he was truly the first Oklahoma City Thunder player. They already had Kevin Durant. He played a season in Seattle. But Russell, it was all OKC. And there's a special bond and a special feeling that he has for that city and that city has for him. Russ retires without a ring, but he retires as a statistical all-time workhorse. Very few players in league history have ever played with the intensity of Russell Westbrook. The lack of a championship should not get in the way of the fact that he was a unique player who, above all, for better or worse, never, ever, ever tapped the brakes. Every play was 100% full steam ahead. Nice job, Russ. I always appreciated that effort.
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Steve Miller Band with The Joker, the title track to their 1973 album on Steve Gorman Rocks. REO Speedwagon, 1978, released an album with one of the great titles of all time. You can tune a piano, but you can't tune a fish. 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

0: REO Speedwagon, Roll with the Changes on Steve Gorman Rocks. John Bon Jovi recorded the song Blaze of Glory as a solo project. He was taking a break from the band, and he not only stepped out of Bon Jovi for a little musical interlude, but he also made his first effort to act. He appeared in the movie Young Guns 2. He was a pit inmate who gets shot back into the pit. And by the way, acted a bunch more after that. He was in U571, Pay It Forward. He was on Sex and the City on TV. You know, it's a pretty good little side gig for John Bon Jovi. This song was part of the Young Guns 2 soundtrack. Elton John, Little Richard, and Jeff Beck all appear on the album Blaze of Glory. Randy Jackson, the American Idol judge, played bass on this track. Man, nothing like John Bon Jovi having the juice to call in ringer after ringer for just a quick side project.
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1: It is Wednesday, August the 13th. April, let's look back with a history lesson.
2: Oh, yeah, I'm ready.
1: On this day in 1994, members of two British bands, Oasis and The Verve, were arrested in Sweden after they smashed up a hotel bar that refused to serve them and then went down the street and broke into a church to steal communion wine.
2: What?
1: On this day in 1973, Lynyrd Skynyrd released their debut album, Give Me Three Steps, Simple Man, Tuesday's Gone, and Freebird, all on their first record. Finally, on this day in 1971, John Lennon left London at Heathrow Airport and he flew to New York City and in the final 9 years of his life, never set foot on British soil again.
2: Huh. I wonder if he knew that was going to happen. He's like, I'm never going back.
1: I doubt it. I can't imagine he thought that would be the case. But hey, that was it. After 71, my man was just a straight up New Yorker. 97 LAV.
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The Black Crowes, my former rock and roll band, with the song Hard to Handle. That was on our debut album, Shake Your Moneymaker, which came out 33 years ago. And that's an Otis Redding tune. And I tell you what, man, as much as we all loved Otis Redding, and we still do, I certainly do. I assume every other member of the band still does. We couldn't begin to imagine recording Hard to Handle initially because the Otis version has so much swing. It's a different vibe. And we tried to do it, and it just sounded terrible. We were not musically savvy enough, not even close, to pull it off. And our producer, George Jaculius, said very simply, "No, guys, we got to do a rock version." And we said, "Okay, well, what are you feeling? What do you think?" And he said, "Walk This Way. Make it like Walk This Way." The groove for Walk This Way, not unlike the groove for Hard to Handle. That's all it took. He just name-checked one song, and all of our little switches clicked, and we went, "Oh, let's try it like that." That's what a producer can do. He can take a good idea and make it possible, and then once it's possible, he can make it great. That guy's name was George Jaculius, and boy, do we owe him forever. 97 LAV.

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0: Smoke on the Water, Deep Purple on Steve Gorman Rocks. Great story about how that song got written, actually in Lake Geneva in Switzerland, where a flare went off at a Frank Zappa concert, and Deep Purple was there watching a venue burn down with the smoke billowing out over the water, which I feel like would be kind of terrifying to witness that moment. What do you think, Steve?
1: It could be scary for sure. I love that there's songs where it's like a true literary license is taken, where people are using figurative terms and incredible psychedelic imagery to explain what they feel, an expression of the human condition clouded in words of mystique. And then Deep Purple's like, hey, look, there's some smoke on that water. Let's write a song called Smoke on the Water. Yeah, this one's about some smoke. It was on the water, so we wrote it. Yeah. All right, cool. 1, 2, 3, 4. Hey, man, when you got a riff that badass, it doesn't matter what the words are.
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0: Boston, Peace of Mind on Steve Gorman Rocks from the self-titled debut album. Peace of Mind, spelled P-E-A-C-E, as in a man looking for peace, not a man looking for a small sliver of his mind, P-I-E-C-E. There's a little bit of a difference there. It's kind of important to spell these things out sometimes. Tom Scholz, the man who was Boston, the guy that wrote all the songs, the guy that produced all the songs, the guy that played everything but the drums and had his buddy sing, Tom Scholz was, okay, 90% of the band Boston, to be sure, wrote this and all the other songs from that debut album while working a day job that paid him very good money. He was an engineer. He was a graduate of MIT. No dummy, Tom Scholz. Had a studio built in his home when studios were so expensive. Very successful, very smart, still chasing that dream to be a musician, however, and hence the idea that, man, I'd love to have a little peace of mind sometimes, something any musician at any stage in their life can relate to. 97 LAV.
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Stevie Nicks with Tom Petty and the Heartbreakers. Stop Dragging My Heart Around on Steve Gorman Rocks. That was the first single she ever released as a solo artist. Pretty good to start with a five-star tune, to be sure. The album Destroyer from Kiss opens with this epic Detroit Rock City. 97 LAV.

Kiss with Detroit Rock City on Steve Gorman Rocks. The album Destroyer was the first album where I really started to realize, like, I think I'm kind of digging this band Kiss. My brother Dave picked it up, brought it home, and I listened to that song Detroit Rock City a lot and thought it was really cool. By the time Kiss Alive 2 came out after Rock and Roll Over, it was a done deal. So I loved the version of Detroit Rock City we just heard from Destroyer. But when it came out live from Kiss Alive 2, done. Game over. I'm in the Kiss Army. Make no mistake, that is what did it to me. I loved the first live record, but to me personally, I always liked the second one a little better. Call me crazy. Billy Squire put out the album Don't Say No in 1981, and that launched him into a brilliant few years where it seemed that he could do no wrong. Here's Billy Squire with Lonely is the Night. 97 LAV.

0: Billy Squire on Steve Gorman Rocks. Steve, did you ever see the video Rock Me Tonight? I was just reading it, kind of like threw up some controversy when it came out, and I just don't get it. Do you remember when that happened?
1: Oh, I remember it very, very well. And if by stirring up some controversy, you mean derailing Billy Squire's entire career, yeah, that's exactly what happened.
0: How is it possible?
1: You got to go back to the mid-80s, okay? Billy Squire's huge. He's coming off multi-platinum album after multi-platinum album.
0: Right.
1: And heavy metal music and hard rock music were becoming more and more mainstream with every passing month. So MTV is, by this time, 1984, they're playing videos where bands are starting to act tough.
0: Right.
1: You know, they're trying to look tough.
0: Totally.
1: In the midst of all this, Billy Squire releases a song that's not as hard rockin' as some of his previous stuff, but it's a perfectly fine rock song. There's this bizarre video where he's in a dimly lit room with one of those filters, like for a daytime soap for a love scene where it's a little frosty around the edges, and he's dancing by himself around this room. It would just did not fit the vibe of what was going on for cool rock dudes on MTV.
0: Right.
1: More than anything, that was the problem. I mean, there were a lot of people making videos in the 80s that saw their career tail off because they didn't look good on camera. MTV changed the way people looked at rock musicians.
0: Right.
1: It used to be, that's my favorite guitarist. Then it became, my favorite guitarist looks pretty cool. You know, this whole new element that had never been so important. And for a lot of careers, it built them up. And for Billy Squire, it did the opposite. Again, the lesson as always, leave the satin sheets out of the video unless you're with someone else. 97 LAV.
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0: Queen from 1977's News of the World with We Will Rock You, We Are the Champions. There are a handful of songs that I remember very clearly, very, very easily hearing for the first time. And We Will Rock You is one of them. I don't remember We Are the Champions the first time, but We Will Rock You, oh yeah. The foot stomps and the claps and the way it's recorded, the way it sounded blasting out of the car speakers, it did sound like a monster, like the giant robot slash monster thing on the cover of the album was walking towards me to take me away. It was instantly exhilarating and a little scary. If you can remember just that. I mean, and then Freddie's vocal and then the chorus simply saying, "We will rock you." I mean, that is pop genius right there from Queen. First time hearing it. Stamped on my brain forever.
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Michigan. Yeah, yeah, yeah. 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

0: 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It's time for Steve Gorman Sports.
1: Steve Gorman Sports. Two stories in the NBA from yesterday. I talked a little bit about the Lakers being sold. This is one of those stories that the more it unfolds, there's going to be a Netflix series about it, a documentary, a movie. It just feels like a whole lot of controversy, a lot of conspiracy theories being thrown around the fact that an NBA team just sold for $12.5 billion. Stay tuned. But on another note, a story that doesn't really have any loose ends, Russell Westbrook retired. 18 seasons in the league with seven different teams. He'll always be thought of first and foremost as a member of the Oklahoma City Thunder. He was drafted by the Seattle Supersonics, but never played a game there. The franchise moved to OKC in that summer of 2008. So he was truly the first Oklahoma City Thunder player. They already had Kevin Durant. He played a season in Seattle. But Russell, it was all OKC. And there's a special bond and a special feeling that he has for that city and that city has for him. Russ retires without a ring, but he retires as a statistical all-time workhorse. Very few players in league history have ever played with the intensity of Russell Westbrook. The lack of a championship should not get in the way of the fact that he was a unique player who, above all, for better or worse, never, ever, ever tapped the brakes. Every play was 100% full steam ahead. Nice job, Russ. I always appreciated that effort.
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Whitesnake, David Coverdale and the boys with Still of the Night from 1989. The band Soundgarden is finishing up an album they are soon to release, the final album with Chris Cornell. Only 8 songs, songs they were working on at the time of his death. It's going to be an incredibly powerful record to hear, and I, for one, can't wait. But until we have new Soundgarden, here's some old Soundgarden, Black Hole Sun. 97 LAV.

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1: 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On this day in 1965, Jefferson Airplane took the stage for the very first time. They debuted at the Matrix Club in their hometown of San Francisco, and they're known as some of the pioneers of psychedelic rock. Not to be confused with Jefferson Starship, Jefferson Airplane went on to headline the Monterey Pop Fest, play at Woodstock, and be the first band from San Francisco to sign a major recording contract. 8 amazing albums later, they even got the Grammy Lifetime Achievement Award in 2016. Psychedelic rock stars kicking it off on this day in San Fran with Classic Rock Rewind. I'm April Rose, and this is Steve Gorman Rocks.
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0: Jefferson Airplane, Somebody to Love on Steve Gorman Rocks. Not the first time that song was recorded. Actually, in 1965, the song was written by Grace Slick's brother-in-law, Darby Slick. They were in a band together called The Great Society, and they released that song as a single in late 1965. It went nowhere, the song did. And then Darby Slick found himself exploring Indian music. The group broke up and Grace joined the already established Jefferson Airplane. When she got to the new group, she had a couple songs with her. The band adopted Somebody to Love and also another song that she wrote when she was in the first band, The Great Society. That other song was White Rabbit. Nothing like adding a great singer, a captivating front person, presence like Grace Slick, who also, oh, by the way, here's two massive songs for us to record and to put out. Jefferson Airplane performed that song at Woodstock in 1969. They got the headlining slot on day two, but they didn't take the stage until 8 a.m. on day three. That's just what a cacophony Woodstock was. They went on after The Who. Not too many bands really want to go on after The Who, but Jefferson Airplane, they pulled it off. They were badass. They knew what they were doing.
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0: Foreigner with Urgent on Steve Gorman Rocks. Fans are really excited to see their favorite artists, the people they love. There can be a sense of urgency in those interactions. But boy, I saw a couple things today, celebrities and fan encounters, that were a whole nother level. Somebody once left a baby, a real live baby, on Dolly Parton's doorstep. And they left a note saying, "Dolly, please take care of my baby." And the note even said her name was Jolene. Dolly turned the child over to child services, of course. She did not take care of Jolene. Well, she did take care of Jolene, but not for the rest of her life. That is really something pretty special. And by special, I mean kind of crazy. Aubrey Plaza, comedic actress, says fans come up to her regularly and ask her to slap them. She says, "I have no idea why. Maybe she's just got the look of someone you want to smack you around. I don't know. That's really strange." The Jonas Brothers once received a baby shark preserved in a kind of weird tube from a fan. Yeah, it takes all kinds, I guess.
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2: 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Now, Erica's friend Haley is in love with Erica's brother. Okay, Erica only knows this because her brother told her that Haley had confessed her love to him. She was shocked and sad that Haley never told her about her feelings for her brother. Steve, what should Erica do?
3: Okay, let me get this straight. Erica and Haley are best friends. Haley is in love with Erica's brother.
2: Correct.
3: And Erica found out because the brother told her, and now she's a little concerned. I think, Erica, I think you just go to your best friend, if she is in fact your best friend, and say, hey, I'm sorry that I ever did something that led you to think you couldn't tell me this. And then you got to get out of the way of it. You can't give her the list of 90 reasons why she can't love your brother. The human heart is on its own. The heart wants what the heart wants. And I think you just got to be her friend. You go to her and say, baby bro told me what's up, and I'm sorry I couldn't be there to help you before, but I support you. I love you. It's no big deal to me. And then if it is a big deal to you, keep that to yourself. Don't get in the way of your friend's heart, especially when she's waited so long to tell you. 97 LAV.
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0: 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Check out his version of Arnold Schwarzenegger.
1: I really want to go show people how strong and muscular I am. 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

0: Twisted Sister, I Wanna Rock from the Stay Hungry album on Steve Gorman Rocks. When Van Halen released their sixth album, 1984, the world was theirs for the taking. Five records of building a big wood pyre, and the sixth album was the match that lit the whole thing off. Here from 1984, Hot for Teacher.
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Hot for Teacher, Van Halen on Steve Gorman Rocks. I can never hear enough Van Halen music, and I will still, when listening to Van Halen, think to myself, man, how did they let it fall apart? How did you let Dave leave? I'm a fan of the Sammy Hagar era, but Van Halen with Dave, the original lineup, was just so special, just so great. But, you know, I also get it, because you've got a bunch of young men all filled with ambition and ego and testosterone. And then the world says, oh, you guys are perfect. You're all geniuses. Here's millions of dollars and fame and fortune. It's really hard for anybody to keep their head on straight. One reason I look at Tom Petty with such awe, he never went crazy. Great success, stayed grounded, always made sure the Heartbreakers felt like a real band, not just his backup band. The great Tom Petty was writing song after song, banger after banger. And while he had his demons like so many people, ego and greed were not among them. Here's American Girl. 97 LAV.

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0: Fact, brought to you by Steve Gorman Rocks. Dolly Parton once entered a Dolly Parton look-alike contest and got last place. Yes, that's true. And this is Steve Gorman Rocks.

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1: It is Wednesday, August the 13th. April, let's look back with a history lesson.
2: Oh, yeah, I'm ready.
1: On this day in 1994, members of two British bands, Oasis and The Verve, were arrested in Sweden after they smashed up a hotel bar that refused to serve them and then went down the street and broke into a church to steal communion wine.
2: What?
1: On this day in 1973, Lynyrd Skynyrd released their debut album, Give Me Three Steps, Simple Man, Tuesday's Gone, and Freebird, all on their first record. Finally, on this day in 1971, John Lennon left London at Heathrow Airport and he flew to New York City and in the final 9 years of his life, never set foot on British soil again.
2: Huh. I wonder if he knew that was going to happen. He's like, I'm never going back.
1: I doubt it. I can't imagine he thought that would be the case. But hey, that was it. After 71, my man was just a straight up New Yorker. 97, LAV.
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1: Yeah, whatever. 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
2: This

0: The Police with one of two songs called Synchronicity. That one, Synchronicity 2 on Steve Gorman Rocks. That's going to do it for us for a Thursday night. The best news I can think of is that tomorrow is Friday. The weekend is upon us.
1: Friday!
0: There it is. I love it.
1: I'm trying to like hit the different notes. Yeah. It might have been a little sharp, Steve. I'm going to work on it, though, and I'm really going to nail it next time.
0: Not sharp at all. Perfect. He's singing like a bird over there. We're going to have 5 hours of great tunes to get your weekend off and running on the right foot. Hope you can join us. 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

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Michigan. 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
1: Since the first caveman tripped over a rock and went, you pay. 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
2: Here's a look at today, August 14th in rock history. 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And in 1978, The Police released the single Can't Stand Losing You from their debut album, Outlandos D'Amour. 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
1: A poll of 2,000 U.S. ladies revealed that 62% have an average of 4 positive connections per month. 4 a month with someone they don't know in a public restroom? 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
1: Okay. 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
1: 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You do. You do.
2: So you'll go into a...
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2: 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Come on in. The weather's great in here. Come on in. The temperature's great.
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2: 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I know that. 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
1: It's your day today, Trav.
2: Yeah, is it? Why is that?
1: Do you know yet if Dominic, who's 8 months old, 10 months old?
2: 10 months.
1: 10 months old.
2: Yep.
1: Is he right-handed or left-handed? I wonder if you can tell yet.
2: He's using both for things. Like, he's realizing he can slam things and throw things now. That's been a discovery over the last few days.
1: The force is strong with this young one.
2: Yeah. We've been playing catch with a ball, actually.
1: Really?
2: Yeah.
1: Is he... You got to pay attention to what hand... Because you're a lefty.
2: Yeah. I notice when he throws this ball, he will pick it up a lot with his left hand.
1: What is she?
2: She's right-handed.
1: Okay.
2: Yeah. She's normal.
1: She's normal. You're a freak show.
2: Yeah.
1: Today's your day. Today's left-hander's day.
2: Oh, boy.
1: Yeah, it's your day all day. You get to do whatever you want.
2: You're going to hit me with some zany facts about left-handers
1: now?
2: Well,
1: the lefties are... No, yeah. I have no idea. I just happen to pop up in my feed, Trav. The smarminess at this point.
2: We're the 18%ers, I think.
1: Is it 18%?
2: 18% of people are left-handed.
1: That's it?
2: Yeah. Small number.
1: What's your blood type? Are you, if you're O negative and a left-hander?
2: I am O negative.
1: Wow.
2: Mm-hmm. I also have flat feet, bad eyesight, asthma. I'm overweight.
1: You never got your wisdom teeth. Did you get your wisdom teeth pulled?
2: No. Still got them.
1: You're all the thing, all the freak show.
2: Oh, yeah.
1: He is not an animal.
2: Yeah. I might as well join the carnival. I can set up the tilt-a-whirl.
1: Tilt-a-whirl, I'd put you in a cage. These are all the freak show things. Okay, you never had your wisdom teeth out.
2: Nope.
1: You still got them.
2: Still got them.
1: You got glasses.
2: Got glasses.
1: When did you get them? How old do you know you were blind?
2: Eighth grade.
1: Well, that probably went over well.
2: Mm-hmm.
1: Hey, Four Eyes.
2: Yeah.
1: Which, by the way, that was so mean to say Four Eyes, and now, really? Four Eyes, ooh, sick burn.
2: Right.
1: Four Eyes isn't, they're worse than Four Eyes, like fat ass.
2: Teacher says to my mom, and I'm sitting there so I can hear the conversation during parent-teacher conferences.
1: Yeah.
2: Yeah, Travis, he's squinting up at the board a little bit. He's squinting at the board. We had to move him to the front row.
1: Yeah.
2: Yeah, they had to move me to the front row.
1: Same, only mine was third grade. Although I lied. I lied and said, she goes, can you read this? And I could read it, but I said, no, the words are all squiggly. I didn't realize that would get me glasses. I know, I thought I was just being, you know.
2: Funny,
1: sarcastic. Boy. At second grade.
2: So you got unnecessary glasses as an 8-year-old?
1: Probably ruined me.
2: Yeah, that's what ruined you.
1: So yeah, it's free. You're all the things. Flat feet. How do we know you're flat footed?
2: I don't have arches in my feet.
1: How do we know?
2: You can tell somebody's feet are flat by looking
1: like
2: at them.
1: Like you do your toes like
2: it looks like I'm wearing a pair of flippers. Yeah, like scuba suit flippers. You know.
1: I guess we're gonna have to do a.
2: You're not
1: Why
2: videoing
1: can't
2: my
1: we
2: feet.
1: Show your
2: no,
1: feet?
2: No,
1: come on,
2: that costs money in most places.
1: You're not lying about that.
2: Yeah.
1: You could forget the Gibbs Kitchen website.
2: Hey.
1: Forget the cooking. You could do freak show. You could do freak I'm flat footed. Okay, let's go down the list. I'm left handed.
2: Yep.
1: O negative. Flat footed.
2: Mm-hmm.
1: I have glasses.
2: Yep.
1: Never got my wisdom teeth out.
2: I have asthma.
1: Asthma.
2: Mm-hmm.
1: Yeah, why is it? I don't understand that you're asthma. Can you hear?
2: Yeah, I can hear. In fact, if there's one thing I have one sense that's like really good,
1: hearing.
2: It's my hearing.
1: Well, and let's be honest, your taste.
2: Yeah, you're right. Yeah. I'm doing a GD cooking channel.
1: I can taste a pizza.
2: Yeah.
1: I mean, I know what a pizza tastes like.
2: Yeah.
1: You know what I'm saying?
2: Yeah, I know my way around a meal, that's for sure.
1: What else? You have both testes. What else you got?
2: They work, too.
1: You're little, you know, you didn't grow up as a ginger, but you're kind of turning into one a little bit.
2: Yeah, what the hell?
1: I know.
2: What happened?
1: Is it,
2: you know, my wife's a Catholic, and she would say that's, you know...
1: Safe from sinning?
2: That's from, you know, when you do bad things...
1: Satan, yeah.
2: Bad things happen.
1: Yeah, sure, you can go blind. Yeah, I know the whole story.
2: Uh-huh, yeah.
1: So now you're turning into a ginger. You are really... Yeah, you're an anomaly and sad. How often in school...
2: I'm what they call a Neanderthal.
1: Yeah, an animal. No, how many times in school did you go see the nurse? Oh, my God.
2: You know, surprisingly, not that many times.
1: Okay.
2: Because I knew at an early age I had a big target on my back already.
1: Sure, you were already.
2: I was trying to prevent it as much as I could.
1: Yeah.
2: Because there were external forces that were, enabling it. My mother.
1: Oh, yeah. You're Gypsy Rose Blanchard.
2: Travis's football coach, can you make sure to carry his inhaler with you just in case anything happens?
1: Yeah, you were that kid.
2: Oh, yeah. He needs a bigger helmet. He's got a big head. He needs a bigger helmet.
1: Oh my God! You had an adult helmet.
2: I remember in middle school, I had to get one of the varsity football helmets.
1: Okay.
2: Because all the kids on the middle school team were pissed at me because I had a nice new helmet.
1: But you, because your head was so big.
2: Yeah. Because they didn't
1: have chin strap.
2: The middle school equipment. They didn't have a helmet for me. Yeah.
1: Well, buddy, it's your day today, Peanut. It's your day.
2: Yeah.
1: Left-hander freak show day.
2: Oh boy.
1: So embrace it. You had to have an extra extender on your little chin strap. Poor thing.
2: Out there with a big old bulge, too, because my mom made me wear a cup.
1: At what point, at what point did you bring two sandwiches for lunch?
2: You know, there was a point in time I tried double dipping.
1: Yeah.
2: I would eat breakfast in the morning, and then I would try to go to middle school and eat more breakfast.
1: Breakfast there.
2: Yeah, I would go there and get Pop-Tarts.
1: I'm one of the hungry kids.
2: And my mom gets this thing notice from the school, and she goes, "Why is your account being charged for breakfast?
1: You eat breakfast at home. You didn't know.
2: Like I thought, you know,
1: I'll get one. Oh, it's free. I'll get one over. Poor Trav."
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2: I learned from my last mistake on my walk the other day. I kept to myself. I didn't high five anybody.
3: Oh.
2: I didn't. But.
3: Oh, God. What'd you do?
2: One thing. I got yelled at twice yesterday.
3: By strangers?
2: By just people. Yeah. Yeah.
3: Okay.
2: One was I was on a walk and I had my Beats by Dre on and I was walking to, I don't even know what song I was listening to. And I was walking and I was minding, I wasn't talking to anybody. I was minding my, you'd have been proud, keeping to myself.
3: Okay.
2: And I did see a deer and I pointed to the deer and this person walking by pointed and went, you know, we thumbs up. That was it though. That was it. Cause it was a deer. Okay.
3: So you both acknowledged it,
2: didn't speak, didn't, you'd have been proud. Okay.
3: Sure.
2: But then I didn't know, I'd never walked on this trail before.
3: Okay.
2: So I wanted to know if it went in a loop or was I just going deeper into this no man's land, right? And two people, I kind of caught up with them, walking ahead of me. And I took one ear thing off and I went, hey, do you guys, and that's all I got out. I wanted to know if it goes in a loop. And this lady goes, I've been on hold for 2 hours. Like, she.
3: Wow.
2: So I was like. I was
3: did
2: like,
3: she have her phone by her? Like,
2: yeah,
3: did she
2: yeah,
3: look-
2: she was carrying, but she had her headphones on. I didn't know. I didn't see or know. So I went, oh, okay, nobody. Then later she goes, oh, my God, I'm sorry. Later when we, because it did go in a loop.
3: Oh,
2: and
3: she apologized.
2: She goes, and I go, oh, no need. I go, I've been on hold a long time, too. Like, I was, you'd have been proud. I didn't snap back. I was.
3: Good.
2: Okay.
3: Okay.
2: Then. Sometimes, Trav, when nobody's around, I'll look both ways and go, you know.
3: Even if you're at a red.
2: Through a light. Okay. Not often. I mean, at 4 a.m, I do, but not in the middle of the day. Middle of the day.
3: Well, that's good. That's reassuring.
2: Okay. I was at a red the middle of the day.
3: Yeah.
2: Nobody was there, and the other one wasn't a street. It was a parking lot. It was a red going into the parking lot. So there's only one way people could be coming. It's almost like when you're at a red light and both roads are closed. Why do you have to stop? Because there's nobody that can come through.
3: I don't know. It's the law.
2: Well, anyway, they should put a beeper, a flasher on that time.
3: So put on you soon.
2: Yeah, so I just went. No big deal. A couple miles up the road, I had to stop at the pharmacy. And I'm walking in, and out of nowhere, this lady comes out and goes, yeah. All she said was, yeah. And I like looked up like, what? And I'm walking in the back door of the pharmacy. She goes, you, I saw you. And I'm like, I'm turning around. Is she talking to me? And she goes, you ran a red light back there. You better watch it. And I go, I did?
3: Wow.
2: Because I wasn't thinking of what to say back. I wish I'd have said, I'm at my pharmacy. I was having an emergency. I needed to get my glycerin pill or something right, like that. But yeah. I wasn't thinking.
3: I'm having an asthma attack.
2: Right. I couldn't think. Need my inhaler. Right. I couldn't think. So instead, I just went. And walked in, and she was like, yeah, watch. And I thought, how did she see me? Did she follow me? Was she, because it was
3: dude,
2: like 2 miles down the road.
3: She followed you?
2: She Travis'd me a little bit. I mean, we call that pulling a Travis, kind of.
3: You know, I kind of agree with her, though. I do. I mean, You always.
2: Well, I mean, the rules, if I'm not going to hurt anybody else, listen, I don't do things like drinking and driving. I don't do things that could hurt other people. But the red light thing, no one else was around. I get running red lights could kill people.
3: You do.
2: Nobody was around.
3: You do things that could hurt other people.
2: That couldn't, though. Nobody was there. Who was it? I don't even know how she saw me.
3: You know, there's always the chance that somebody runs that light and you nail them.
2: No, it was a tiny, there's a parking lot. Nobody was, and that plate business is closed.
3: If I know where you're talking about, that's a busy intersection.
2: Well, it wasn't. Nobody was there yesterday.
3: What time was it?
2: I couldn't even tell you. Mid-afternoon. I don't even know.
3: After 12 o'clock,
2: no,
3: that's
2: it
3: busy.
2: Wasn't. It was maybe, no, I take it back. It was like 10 or 11.
3: Okay.
2: Right in there. It was after the show. I ran out and did some air. Yeah. I don't remember what time, but it was not busy. Nobody was getting off the highway. Nobody was. And
3: this falls under the guidelines of how I think a functioning society should operate. It's when you see something, say something.
2: Oh, put a sock in it, Trav.
3: Hold people accountable.
2: Trav, I think you should say less. Just see sometimes. Just
3: oh, really?
2: See. Keep some secrets.
3: Schmicked license. Really? Okay. Should we all just keep a sock in it and ignore it?
2: It's not. It doesn't rhyme with schmicked it. What's should that you, little extra thing on your license, McCormick? Nothing.
3: Should
2: nothing
3: you, to should
2: see
3: you
2: here.
3: Just be running lights?
2: I'm a donor now. That's what that is. I'm donating. Yeah. I'm a kidney. Yeah. I'm an organ donor now.
3: You're going to be donating a hard time here soon.
2: Excuse me. Yeah, you're going to get. No. Yeah, I saw you do that. I'm like, okay, what do you want? You the cops? What are you going to do? You can write me a citation?
3: You got, I mean, listen, what if she recorded your, like, she recorded
2: they
3: you
2: can't
3: doing
2: nail
3: it?
2: Nail me after the fact.
3: If she's got a dash cam and she saw you do it and she's got your license plate, she could turn that over to the police and then boom, your ass is nailed.
2: No.
3: Cops are showing up to your door with shackles.
2: Okay. Great.
3: McCormick's in county.
2: Yeah, right. Clink, clink, clink, clink. I got the little tin cup on the...
3: Right.
2: Clink, clink. Oh, wheel. All right.
3: I hear my phone's buzzing. You're receiving a call from the Kent County Jail.
2: Collect all.
3: Press one to accept.
2: Michelle McCormick.
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3: Yeah, but you know what? Now you got to be Copernicus. You got to be super smart. Copernicus, there it is. Nicholas Copernicus.
4: Copernicus.
3: Anyway, it was a Polish astronomer and mathematician, okay?
4: He had two left feet, but he was...
3: We've got that right. Never dated, but smartest man we know.
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4: What?
3: It's Friday.
4: It is. Thank God.
3: Yeah, you bartended last night up to the bowling alley.
4: Mm-hmm.
3: Hey, what do you have? Do you constantly have a bar rag on you, like you throw it over your shoulder?
4: Tuck it in the side of my waistband.
3: You do?
4: Yeah.
3: Do you wear an apron?
4: No.
3: I want you to wear like a half apron. I don't know why. Like it just looks...
4: I'm not a server.
3: I know, but that's bartendy-ish.
4: Sure.
3: But you have the towel... Do you have a Mr. Boston's bartender book right there?
4: No, I don't.
3: You don't? What? Okay, let me ask you this. Have you ever had to look up a drink that somebody asked for? I guess not the bowling alley. It's a beer and a shot, isn't it? Who am I saying?
4: Yeah.
3: It's Fireball and Budweiser.
4: Yeah. Shot and a pop. Beer on tap.
3: Pretty much.
4: Yeah, and it's a neighborhood bar. People don't really come in there going, hey, can I get a Cosmo?
3: I would like a Tom Collins, please, with cherry on the side.
4: My standard line on Pulaski weekend, because I typically bartend at my Polish hall that weekend, somebody will come in and go, can I get, a schmoopy this? And it's like, do you see where you're at right now?
3: Dude. You know what I would?
4: You're paying for this with tickets.
3: I might take my gloves and slap them in the face, like a golf, like right. A slap in the face. And I might say, it's Pulaski days. I'll give you a tap beer. I won't even tell you the brand. It's a beer on tap. And it's a quarter. Get out of my face.
4: We're using plastic cups and cans.
3: Get out of my face.
4: I'm not making you an old-fashioned.
3: Can I have a daiquiri at Pulaski Days?
4: Yeah.
3: I would like a sensible Tom Collins, please. Get out of here.
4: I go. Get bent.
3: Today, we have AC/DC tickets. This thing sold out down at Notre Dame.
4: Mm-hmm.
3: It's an outdoor show. It's going to be a blast. And we've got your tickets. And then also we have tickets to go see Roger Daltrey at Four Winds Casino. We've got tickets to the Whitecaps when they're going to be the Bunghammers, right?
4: Yes. Tonight.
3: Okay, that'll be fun. So that's tonight. We've got those. Have you seen The Odyssey yet?
4: No.
3: What you're laughing at? I mean, you're not going to go?
4: No.
3: Oh, you're a dad now. That's right. You don't have a life.
4: No.
3: Right?
4: Yeah, I mean, that partially, yes, that's why I haven't made it to a movie theater, but I don't care. I don't know. I don't care. I'm not, it's Greek mythology, right?
3: It's so good.
4: Ugh.
3: It's so good.
4: Boring.
3: No, it's not. There's nothing boring about it.
4: I like Christopher Nolan. I like Matt Damon, but I don't care about that, you know? And I know people have been coming here from out of town because we have an IMAX theater for like the specific shot of the movie.
3: It's the only IMAX. There's only like 10 of these in the nation.
4: Yeah.
3: No, Celebration Cinema North has the 7mm IMAX projector. Nobody else in Michigan has it. So far, they've had somebody come from each of the 50 states to see it here on 7mm. Which, don't get me wrong.
4: So
3: that's dorky. No, yeah. I get it. That's dorky. But, throw a dragon in it and I'm there.
4: You know that. You're a sucker for some sci-fi.
3: I am.
4: That's for sure.
3: I am.
4: My friend Josh was texting in our group chat about this, and he lives over on the east side of the state. And he's like, maybe I should come over there and see the movie. I go, how about this? You can come over here. You can stay at my house, whatever. I'll drop you off at Celebration Cinema. I'll go over to Hopcat and sit at the bar and watch sports. And then you can walk over there after you're done with the movie.
3: I'll pick you up there. We're good. Wow.
4: I don't know.
3: Who's his friend?
4: His name's Josh.
3: Not married, right?
4: No.
3: No, not a girl. Not a girl in it yet. I get it, though. I mean, I was not about Star Wars.
4: I mean, he has in his basement, in a glass case.
3: Oof. No.
4: The Death Star built from Legos. He's that guy. I mean, he's got money to just light on fire because he's got a good job. He's single.
3: And he's an engineer probably.
4: Yeah.
3: And a dork. Yeah.
4: Works for Rocket Mortgage over there. Makes a ton of money.
3: Sure.
4: Member at a golf club over there.
3: Sure.
4: You know.
3: Sailboat. I get it. Not a girl.
4: Season
3: not
4: tickets for the Lions. Sure. You know.
3: Always struggling to find someone to go with them. Ooh. Yeah, I get it. Aw.
4: Love him dearly, but.
3: Yeah, but that's who he is. Well,
4: I don't want to go see The Odyssey with you. People might get the wrong idea if we walk into the movie theater together.
3: Especially because you won't have a buffer seat because there's no room for it. This is selling out time and time again.
4: Yeah.
3: I guess I didn't realize they were the only IMAX to have to play literally 7mm on 7mm, whatever, because it was all shot like that.
4: Yeah.
3: Which, do you know, when they shoot it like that, they can only do a scene for 2 minutes, and then they have to reload the camera, and they have to freeze. The actors freeze. So 2 minutes, 2 minutes, 2 minutes, 2 minutes. That's how the whole movie was done. It was very arduous. Because it's worth it, Travis. Because it's worth it to see it in that big. Listen.
4: What?
3: It's an art form.
4: Great.
3: I'm a movie buff. I like The Escape.
4: There it is. Yeah.
3: Yeah.
4: There it is.
3: And popcorn.
4: Popcorn. That is one thing that I do miss about going to the movies a lot.
3: Yeah.
4: The popcorn and you get free refills on the pop and the popcorn.
3: Have you never just stopped in, bought popcorn, and left?
4: When we used to get the buckets from them, would just go fill it.
3: I'm right up to Meyer, and then I'm going to stop over across the street and fill up my bucket.
4: Yeah.
3: All right, honey. I'll see you in 10. Popcorn tonight, right.
4: That's exactly what we would go to the Meyer in Granville, and we go over to Rivertown Mall really quick. They have a quick entrance to the movie theater. Just run over there, get my popcorn, and leave.
3: It used to be you had to have your ticket to get to the popcorn place. It's not like that anymore.
4: No.
3: You used to, you couldn't just go in and get popcorn and leave. Yeah.
4: You can go have a full-blown dinner at those places before. You don't even have to go see a movie now.
3: I've discovered.
4: Where are you going?

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2: From the Service Professor Weather Center, 13 on your side weather. Warmer, partly cloudy today with a chance for some afternoon rain. We'll see highs in the mid-80s. Looking at this weekend, chances for rain on Saturday and Sunday.
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2: All right, Major League Baseball yesterday, Tigers and Guardians in Detroit for the final game of their three-game set. Keiter Montero was fantastic on the mound. So was the hefty lefty for Cleveland. I can't think of his name right now. Messick is his last name. He was really good. Never heard of him before yesterday. But Montero just a little bit better, and the Tigers managed to scratch off a couple against the hefty lefty to get the series win.
9: Messick knew it, so did Valencia, 2-0.
2: Nice. Yeah, Tigers made it 2-0 in the sixth. They go on to win 3-0 in this one, taking 2 out of 3 in the series. Don't look now, but the Tigers would be in the playoffs if it started today.
10: Wait. I heard playoffs and Tigers. That's all I heard. I'm in a blur over here. What?
2: If the season ended today.
10: Today.
2: The Tigers would have a playoff spot.
10: Not wild card.
2: No, yeah, wild card.
10: Still,
2: spot.
10: It's a play, but yeah. They would be in.
2: They would be in, meaning they'd be playing postseason baseball.
10: Okay.
2: Yeah.
10: A lot of season left.
2: Oh yeah, there's plenty of time to screw this up.
10: How many games left? Like 60.
2: Yeah, right. We still have 4 months of baseball.
10: Yeah.
2: No, I mean, rest of August, rest of September, and like the first week of October. There you go.
10: Okay.
2: And playoffs start.
10: Okay.
2: So they still have like 50 games left.
10: Okay.
2: But hey, look, this team was dead in the water in May. There were 16 games under 500. Tonight, if they win, they get back to the 500 mark. Texas and Minnesota both lost last night, so the Tigers have a half-game lead for that final spot in the postseason. White Sox roll into town for a three-game series tonight. Tigers only 2.5 games behind them for first place in the AL Central. The Tigers sweep the White Sox, third and first place in the division. Place they haven't been in since last August.
10: 42 games left.
2: Wow.
10: I know. They can do it.
2: Every game's going to feel like a big game from here on out. Just because of how tight things are. First pitch tonight at 6:40. Jackson Jobe gets the start for Detroit. Whitecaps beat the Lansing Lugnuts 7-5 last night. They play tonight at LMCU Ballpark. It's Beer City Bunghammer night tonight, and we'll have your tickets for that later this morning.
10: That's fun. 4-pack
2: of tickets.
10: That's a fun thing. It's a little banana ballish, but I like it.
2: You do what you got to do when you're a minor league ball club.
10: Butts in the seats, bro.
2: Damn right.
10: Yeah.
2: My father-in-law has a Beer City Bunghammer's hat.
10: I have a Beer City Bunghammer's hat.
2: Yeah.
10: I thought they were the coolest thing.
2: Yeah.
10: And there's a bobblehead here somewhere. We got something. We got the cork. Literally a bung hammer thingy.
2: Back in the day when they used to come in here and just bring us a bunch of stuff.
10: What I still have. I got it's got my championship ring.
2: That you still haven't won.
10: Well, I have to go get it.
2: Yeah, I mean, this whole negotiation was struck back in March.
10: I know. I need to get it. You're right. Back when we were testing food for the season.
2: Right. I know. Anyway, that game tonight at 6:35 out at LMCU Ballpark. We'll have tickets for that, so be listening. NFL last night, Lions played their first preseason game against the Cincinnati Bengals. It was preseason football at its finest. Tons of penalties, mistakes, guys just fighting for roster spots.
10: Did you watch
2: it? Here and there.
10: Yeah.
2: I was sitting at the bar with my friend. We were talking, and I was kind of like looking up at the TV. And nobody important played.
10: Who won?
2: Bengals won 16-14, but I mean, none of the Bengals played their starters in the first quarter, and that was it. The Lions didn't play their starters.
10: I still wish Lions would have won. Doesn't count for anything, right?
2: Means absolutely
10: not 1 point, not one thing.
2: Not even a little.
10: Where was the game?
2: Cincinnati.
10: Oh, okay.
2: Yeah, and it rained for a lot of the game, so I mean, the ball was just shooting out of people's hands. Nobody could catch anything. Nobody could hang on to the ball. Anyway, yeah, that's what happened yesterday. I believe Campbell said that the starters will get some playing time in the next preseason game.
10: Man.
2: Yeah. Hey, man, we just didn't want our guys to get hurt, okay? looking out for my man, Jared Goff, okay?
10: Things.
2: Yeah.
10: Is that it for sports?
2: That's it.
10: Okay. Yeah. Accidents happen in threes. This airplane thing, there's three crazy things that happened yesterday. Talk about it next in a lady.

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1: Every time I hear about a plane mishap, I always wonder how close it is to us, how close it. United flight yesterday aborts takeoff at O'Hare. Listen, United Airlines flight racing down the runway suddenly aborted takeoff. But why? Why? A pilot on a nearby plane saw something, large chunks of rubber flying in the air. The Boeing 737-900 was headed to Phoenix with 161 passengers, six crew members on board. This is what happened.
2: 455 is rejecting the takeoff. No assistance required at this time. Stand by for additional.
3: Definitely blew a tire.
1: They blew a tire. Blew a tire.
4: 999. We're down a shoe over here.
1: 999. We tried blue on our shoe.
4: Yeah.
1: I've never heard we're down a shoe. That's funny.
4: Down a shoe over here.
1: United said it would arrange another plane. Well, that's nice. To take passengers to Phoenix. FAA is investigating the incident. Now, there was another incident, another airline, not near here. I see where it was. I watched it this morning. They're driving along, and a window just breaks. Guy gets halfway sucked out a window.
4: What?
1: Yeah.
4: Wait, and they were midair?
1: Yeah. Yeah, and he's okay, but he's in the hospital. But he was partially sucked out of the plane. 61-year-old, partially sucked out of the plane. And, Jet Energy 737 slammed into, there it is. It broke free and slammed, leading a man to, oh, it broke free. A jet engine broke free of the plane, fell off the plane, and it got the guy halfway sucked out of his window. And, it was his head and shoulders. I know.
4: Oh, my God.
1: He was in 11F. Just saying, seat 11F. 11F.
4: Yeah, I'll pay an extra $50.
1: No, kid, I don't want to be next to it. Caused significant injuries, his wife said. She and the flight attendant pulled him back into the plane. 7.5 minutes after takeoff, the pilots got a warning for high engine vibrations. They lost an engine, caused the thing. But they landed. But yeah, there was a fan blade separation, whatever that means, blade.
4: Got a little bit of him talking here.
1: Do you?
5: Flight. He and his wife say fellow passengers pulled him back in, saving his life. Here's NBC's Tom Costello.
1: Yikes.
6: These are the images, the blown out window and the dangling oxygen masks that still haunt Lubisa Karavich, the man who was violently sucked out of a plane up to his chest when a window blew out on a flight from Greece to Germany. Karavich tells the Guardian newspaper, "It's the noise before the chaos, the noise that is always there when I close my eyes to sleep." With his head and shoulders hanging out of the plane, his wife and fellow passengers pulled him back inside. His upper body was severely disfigured. His arm was badly injured, and there was blood.
7: You know my husband.
1: Yeah.
7: My husband can't sleep at night.
1: Okay. And the other one was my friend who's a pilot, Jim Davis. He was a pilot his whole life.
4: Yeah.
1: In fact, we would go out to like dinner, and he'd go, "I can't have a glass of wine because I'm flying tomorrow." And I'm like, "But he goes 12 hours from bottle to throttle." He would say, no, that's what they can't.
4: Throttle.
1: Yeah, they can't. But he said the worst thing that could possibly happen, and it happens during takeoff a lot, bird strikes. If your bird gets sucked in an engine, it's...
4: You're dead?
1: Well,
4: not looking good?
1: It's not good. So this bird got sucked into an engine the other day, ripped a hole in the side of the engine. They land safely, but it's the second time it happened on that plane.
4: Oh, just and retire the plane.
1: Well, that's the thing. This brand of plane, the engines are too wide, the circumference. This is the second bird strike that engine had. In fact, they found the remains of the other bird in there, like feathers and stuff, like they still hadn't cleaned it. I'm going to get out there, and I'm going to measure the engine before I get on any plane.
4: Yeah, what kind of engine you got on this thing?
1: And you know what else he used to do?
4: Got a Hemi?
1: Yeah, what do you got? What do you got under the hood here? When you're taking off... most crucial are the first 36 seconds. That's when something is more 80% of the time going to go wrong. And so every time I take off in my head, I go 1-1000, 2-1000, 3-1000. Don't talk to me. 41,000, 51,000, 61,000. I've told this before a million times.
3: It's Michelle's right. greatest hits.
1: Well, there you have it. But they happen in threes, these, and I, you know, I like to fly places.
4: You know, I'm a bit, listen, if I could fly a lot of places too, because I can't stand being in a car for super long, I would. But yeah, I'm also, you know, I didn't get on my first airplane until I was like 21.
1: Travis's greatest hits. we know. Yeah, I know.
4: I still don't like getting on airplanes.
1: When we flew,
4: I've been on a dozen now. I still don't like doing
1: When we flew to Texas, that was only like your third or fourth time. Am I right?
4: Yeah, basically.
1: Yeah.
4: Yeah. I know, it's sad, right?
1: Didn't we get you your wings, though? Did we get you the wing? We got you some wings. They put right on your, underneath your LAV wings. Cute.
4: Yeah, you got me a nice, they give you a nice little, almost like a Burger King crown, too.
1: Yep, and you get a little prize pack. You get a little kids' trading cards.
4: Baby Huey sitting on the plane.
1: We have tickets to the Whitecaps game. We'll take caller 25 right now, 459-9797. They're the Beer City Bunghammers tonight. We've got tickets for tonight's game, 4 tickets. Call now, caller 25, gets them.
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8: Look out for a crash. Lake Michigan Drive just east of 196. That's at Marion Avenue. No word on any injuries, but we do have crews on the scene. Look out for closures continuing Buchanan Avenue and Hall Street. That's scheduled to run through mid-November. Still dealing with construction work in Allegan County, 144th over 131. That's going to remain in place through the end of 2026. I'm Dave Cackley. That's a look at traffic.
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1: From the Service Professor Weather Center, 13 on your side weather. Warmer, partly cloudy today with a chance for some afternoon rain. We'll see highs in the mid-80s. Looking at this weekend, chances for rain on Saturday and Sunday. Service Professor, we'll fix
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1: We do have a keyword coming up at 8 o'clock. Journey, pick your trip, flyaway. Final keyword of the morning show for that. And don't forget, before we get out of here today, AC/DC tickets. We're going to be playing Finish the Lyrics.
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1: Trav, do you ever have those friends that when you want to hate on something, they're trying to be the voice of reason?
2: Yes.
1: And it's not what you need at the time.
2: No, just let me be mad for five seconds.
1: I don't want to learn anything. I don't want to be taught anything. And by the way, here's what I did learn, that I called the wrong friend. So yesterday I talked to my friend and I was telling her, I was so mad about something. And I'm like, can you believe those bastards? And I was swearing. Maybe I dropped a few F-bombs. Can you believe? And she's like, well, maybe they were having a bad day. Maybe, you never know. Put yourself in someone. I go, I don't want to be in anybody else's shoes right now. I want to be my own. And I want you to get my, I want you to be walking behind me. I want you to get my bag. I don't want to be in anybody. What I need is for you to hate them with me.
2: My wife does this from time to time. And I'm like, all right, clearly you're the wrong person to be talking to right now about this.
1: Or when somebody switches, like they're haters. And then one day, like, okay, let's say we hate, let's say you and I, what do we hate on? We hate on, I don't know, the color blue. And sure. I go, I hate the color blue. And you go, I hate the color blue. And then the next day you go, blue's not that bad.
2: No.
1: You're changing your, no, I'm left out here in the hate field alone?
2: No. No.
1: What is that?
2: I
1: know.
2: No, I want torches and pitchforks.
1: Right,
2: when
1: we ride at dawn.
2: Yeah.
1: Right.
2: Yeah. Yeah.
1: When you are, like, and then I go, oh, I'm sorry. Let me know when it's okay to hate on that again, because you told me it was okay to hate on it. Now we can't.
2: Right.
1: Be mad at it again. On the same token, for something that you really love, like Youngblood. I love Youngblood. I think he's great. And then my friend goes, I don't get it. All I needed you to, even if you don't get it, that's the time when you say, oh, yeah, that's great. Who cares if you don't get it? I'm not asking your opinion. I'm telling you mine. I don't want your...
2: Oh, so they're supposed to, like, pamper you then?
1: Fall behind. If you said to me, I can't stand sauerkraut. It's the worst thing. I throw up. But if you say...
2: I love it.
1: I had the best sauerkraut, I would go, oh, my God, that sounds great. I wouldn't go, I hate sauerkraut. Why would I do that?
2: Okay, fair point.
1: See?
2: Fair point.
1: See?
2: Okay.
1: You're enjoying. You're having your moment with sauerkraut. You're loving sauerkraut. Why would I
2: right, this
1: crap
2: isn't
1: all
2: about
1: over your
2: you. Right.
1: Thank you.
2: Yeah, okay.
1: Thank you.
2: Fair enough.
1: I would
2: fair
1: go,
2: enough.
1: Why am I ruining your... Good? Oh, my right. God. There's cold. You can get it cold. There's kapusta, which is a little swift. Sure.
2: Right.
1: Sure.
2: With,
1: see?
2: With people I don't know that well, I will fall in line and be, like, very supportive. But for, like, people that, like, you and I, like, if we're talking about something, you're like, oh, I went and saw this, and or like the odd, like we're talking about the Odyssey. I just don't really care about
1: it. Well, I understand
2: that,
1: but
2: you're
1: crazy.
2: You're a movie buff, like, yeah, you know, so you're going to, but me, and you're, if you go see a specific movie, you'll tell me about it. Oh, it was great. And I had no
1: interest.
2: Now,
1: when I call that same friend today and say that, can you believe this idiot doesn't like the Odyssey? She will hate on you today with me. So I think she'll probably get that. Yeah.
2: Wonderful. Can you believe,
1: yeah. So we'll both have this. About 3 o'clock, you're going to feel a little pain in your side. That will be me talking to my friend about you not liking the Odyssey. And she'll get my back in this one.
2: I'll remember that when I'm sitting at a busy intersection today. And if I just hit the gas, it's over.
1: A car just freaking T-boned you. Yeah. Damn it, McCormick.
2: Yeah. Yeah. Right about now, there's two people talking a lot of trash about me.
1: Yeah.
2: That light pole looks really, really, really lovely right
1: you're
2: now.
1: You're walking along and you just fall down. That is right. But yeah, when I want to be a hater on something, I just say, let me get my gun. Or where do you want to bury the body? You know, just
2: Jesus.
1: Say, let me, yeah, just say, if I say I can't, just say where, whose car are we taking? What's that scene when he goes, it was Ben Affleck when he goes, I'm going to do something. I can't tell you why. I can't tell you to who. And it might be illegal. And the guy goes, whose car are we taking? You know, we ride at dawn.
2: Right.
1: That's all I need.
2: Yeah.
1: That's all I need.
2: Okay.
1: Yeah.
2: All right.
1: So that was my yesterday. I'm going to have to find somebody who's going to hate along with me today.
2: Well, good thing for you, there's a lot of hateful people out there.
1: Good.
2: These days.
1: Aw,
2: I don't know
1: thanks.
2: If you noticed that
1: thank
2: in 20,
1: you, Travis.
2: 2026.
1: See, you made my day.
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3: Moderate to heavy traffic flows. Seeing a lot more company now through the S-curve downtown Grand Rapids. Crash Lake Michigan Drive at Marion in Grand Rapids. That is partially blocking closures. Caledonia, Broadmoor, 68th to 84th Street. Long-term road widening all the way into 2027. Lakeshore, relatively quiet. 96, Muskegon to Grand Rapids, 35. I'm Dave Cackley. That's a look at traffic.
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0: From the Service Professor Weather Center, 13 on your side weather. Warmer, partly cloudy today with a chance for some afternoon rain. We'll see highs in the mid-80s. Looking at this weekend, chances for rain on Saturday and Sunday. 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
0: A lot of people are going back to school right now. Move-in day for colleges all over the place. I think I saw people moving into Grand Valley on social media.
4: Today's move-in day for, is it Aquinas?
0: Yeah.
4: Aquinas. And people are this week and next week. Yeah.
0: Yeah.
4: Wow.
0: People that live off campus are probably already back in their college towns.
4: Oh, I'm not ready for summer to be over. I mean, I don't have to go back to school, but I'm still not ready.
0: I always loved the first couple weeks of school.
4: Because
0: there's nothing to, I mean, you don't really have any schoolwork to do.
4: No.
0: And really, you're just in this town with your friends, you know?
4: It's just your syllabus. You just get the syllabus, put it in your folder.
0: Syllabus.
4: Did you get the syllabus for class? I didn't go. Do you got next one? Yeah, here you go.
0: Did you buy the textbook for this class? No, man, you don't need it.
4: No.
0: All right, guess I'm not doing that.
4: Yeah.
0: So I have a list of the top 10 college majors for 2026.
4: Because we did find out yesterday that they're holding, or 2 days ago, that U of M is not going to tell people their grades if you have certain majors. Because it's pass or fail, because they don't want to hurt your feelings. Except if it's something important like like doctor.
0: Right.
4: Then you can't get pass or fail. You kind of got to get a good grade.
0: Sorry, med students, you're still getting your grades.
4: Yeah, you got to get a good grade. I don't know that I want a D student opening me up for heart surgery.
0: No, not that guy.
4: Okay.
0: Yeah. Anyway, number one on the list, these are the top 10 majors going into 2026 school year. Number one is business and accounting.
4: Ugh. Accounting.
0: I have a friend that's an accountant. He makes a lot of money.
4: I think, though, you could do business without the accounting part. You can be a great business person without the accounting part.
0: Yeah.
4: But you need to have a good accountant who doesn't steal from you.
0: Got to have a good lawyer, too. You know? Yeah.
4: But, so, okay, business and accounting. Ugh.
0: Health sciences.
4: What is that?
0: Number two on the list.
4: Doctoring.
0: Yeah, probably.
4: Health science. Oh, nurse, doctor.
0: Do I look like a doctor?
4: Yeah, but why would they call it health science and not doctor and nurse? Okay, all right. Just saying.
0: Call your doctor and ask.
4: Yeah. Is it health science? Do you have a health science degree or do you have a doctorate?
0: They had a health sciences building on Central Michigan's campus.
4: Yeah.
0: And that was like everything. That was like medical administration, which I have a friend that does that now.
4: I took a health class, HEC 100.
0: Yeah.
4: Do you know what I remember one thing from it?
0: What do you remember from it?
4: What an allele cell is. It's what makes your eyes brown or blue, a mixture of allele cells. And what's dominant? Brown eyes are dominant. That's the only thing I remember from college.
0: Yeah.
4: It's HEC 100. Do you remember anything from health class?
0: No.
4: Nothing.
0: Not one thing.
4: Okay.
0: I remember sitting in every science class I was in and thinking, why am I here?
4: I don't care that
0: What am I doing?
4: I don't care that it foams when I pour something in it.
0: No.
4: I don't care. Ooh, the rocket went off.
0: No, not even
4: care.
0: A little.
4: I don't want to build a volcano.
0: Speaking of science, engineering kind of falls under science a little bit. That's number three on the list.
4: Smart.
0: I'm going to say, if I could teach my kid one thing, if you want to go to college, that's great.
4: Yeah.
0: I will support that and help you much as I can.
4: Yeah.
0: But don't go to school to be a theater major.
4: Yeah.
0: Go to school to do one of these things right here. Be an accountant. Be an engineer. Don't go to school. What?
4: It was my minor, you jerk.
0: You were a theater minor?
4: Yes.
0: Okay.
4: By the way, at CMU, that very popular theater school.
0: Makes total sense.
1: Yep. That's what you get. Deal with it. It's Michelle and Travis on Classic Rock 97 LAV.

Classic Rock 97 LAV. That show is next. We've got tickets to see Billy Idol next week. If you've never seen him live, one of the best shows you'll ever see. He's so great live. I was so pleasantly surprised. I saw him with a group of a whole bunch of other artists at like Lollapalooza one year. And he was so good. So we've got those tickets. Speaking of live shows, Notre Dame, AC/DC, caller 25 right now. We're going to come back and play Finish the Lyric. 459-9797, caller 25 gets a chance. We're going to do caller 25, 26, and 27. Finish the Lyric from LAV.

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3: Yeah, but you know what? Now you got to be Copernicus. You got to be super smart. Copernicus. There it is. Nicholas Copernicus.
4: Copernicus.
3: Anyway, it was a Polish astronomer and mathematician. Okay.
4: He had two left feet, but he was.
3: We've got that right. Never dated, but smartest man we know. Terrible.
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3: All right. Up for grabs, AC/DC tickets, Notre Dame, sold out show. We've got your last pair of tickets. Listen, Brian is on line one. We're going to play a little Finish the Lyric. Brian, how are you today?
5: Yeah, good morning.
3: What are you doing?
5: Good, how
3: are
5: you guys doing?
3: Great, what are you doing?
5: Just on my way to work.
3: What do you do for a living?
5: Drive for one of the dealerships.
3: Okay.
5: I'm a shuttle driver.
3: Yeah. All right. Brian, listen, so we're going to play it for you once, then we're going to play it again, and you have to sing and finish the lyrics to this AC/DC song. You think you can handle it?
5: Oh, yeah. We got it.
3: Okay. Okay. All right. I'm going to play it for you one time. Here goes. Okay. So now we're going to play it again.
5: Yeah.
3: And you got to finish the lyric. Here we go.
5: I got the noose if you want me to hang.
3: Nope, it's not it. I'm sorry. That's actually a good lyric, though. I've got the noose if you want me to hang. But, all right, is this Steve?
6: Kind of dark.
3: Is that who it is? No, who's this on line two? Yeah, it is.
6: This is Dan. Dave.
3: Hi, Dave.
7: Hey.
3: You ready?
7: I hope so.
3: All right, here we go. Okay, we're going to play it again, and this time you got to sing it. Go.
7: I don't recognize the song.
3: All right. Thanks for trying. Yeah.
6: Boy.
3: That's sad. Well, it's a show. I mean, that's a... Okay, hi. Who's on the phone?
6: This is Pat.
3: Hi, Pat.
8: Hey, how are
3: you? Good. Are you ready?
8: I'm thinking maybe.
3: Okay. All right. You got to sing it, so we're going to play it once. Get your bearings. Here we go. All right.
8: Number one with a bullet, I'm a power pack.
3: Okay, well, now we're going to play it for you. You got it? Well, all right. Right then. There you go.
6: No.
8: Number one with a bullet, and I'm a power pack.
3: No, it's not. But thank you. That is thank you. I know. Nice try. Thanks for trying.
6: Wow. Okay, so we just start.
3: Yep, let's just go. Okay. Dude, we have these tickets, and this is a big show. All right. What's your name? Hi, LAV.
6: Oh.
3: All righty.
6: I got cold feet.
3: I can't. Listen.
6: Hi, LAV.
7: Hey.
3: Okay, you got
6: to turn. You got to turn that radio down, pal.
7: Okay, sorry.
3: Yeah,
6: you should be.
3: Yeah,
6: no, I'm kidding. I'm kidding.
3: Wow. Okay. What's your name?
7: Chad.
3: Okay, Chad, here we go. We're going to play it once. We're going to come back. You're going to sing it.
6: I got a feeling about Chad.
3: Let's do. Okay.
7: You got to catch me if you want me to hang, because I'm back on the track.
3: Okay, try it again. Oof, I'm going to play it and try it again, because I'm not sure if you got it exactly right.
7: You got to catch me if you want me to hang, because I'm back on the...
3: That's not it.
7: No?
3: No. Close, Chad. You're close.
6: Damn, Chad. I had high hopes for you.
3: You're close, buddy. Hi, who's this? Oh, he was so close.
7: It's Dave again. I remembered the song.
3: Nope, all right. Can't. Sorry. Only one. Sorry.
6: One try, buddy.
3: Sorry.
6: Because you went to the old Google machine and found it.
3: All right. We're going to go. We're going to go away. We're going to come back.
6: All right.
3: Okay. You think? Want to try one more?
6: Let's just try one more.
3: Okay, one more.
6: I have a feeling about this
3: one. Okay. Hi, what's your name?
9: Jim.
3: Okay, Jim, turn your radio down. Are you ready?
9: I'm ready.
3: Okay, here we go. We're going to play it once. We're going to play it again. Then you got to finish the lyric. Oh, my God. Okay, go ahead.
9: They got to catch me if they want me to hang, because I'm back on the track, leaving the sack.
3: He's, you know what? He's, let's hear it. Let's hear it. Catch me if they want me to hang, not you. Nice job. You're going. Hang on. Well done. Wow. That was fun.
6: All right, we have sports coming up next.
0: West Michigan traffic is on LAV.
2: Earlier crash just about cleared out of the way. Lake Michigan Drive in Marion still dealing with closures in Kent County, Buchanan Avenue and Hall Street through mid-November. Also southbound 131, bit of a slow go. West River Drive back to Post Drive. You got that right lane closed through at least this afternoon, maybe reopening around 5 o'clock. 31 Muskegon to Holland, 27. I'm Dave Cackley. That's a look at traffic.
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1: From the Service Professor Weather Center, 13 on your side weather. Warmer, partly cloudy today with a chance for some afternoon rain. We'll see highs in the mid-80s. Looking at this weekend, chances for rain on Saturday and Sunday. Service Professor, we'll fix
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6: He does sports, he does sports, he does sports.
1: So last night was the first preseason game for the Detroit Lions.
6: Woo!
1: Yep. They were playing the Cincinnati Bengals. No major starters played for the Lions, instead of a couple offensive linemen, maybe. Anyway, it was a preseason game. Lots of turnovers, sloppy play, penalties. Bengals end up winning the meaningless game 16-14. Yeah.
6: In a fight, couldn't a lion beat a tiger? Who'd win in a fight of a lion and a tiger? Male lion, male tiger.
1: Lion.
6: I feel like a lion's the, me too.
1: Lion.
6: I feel like they're
1: king.
6: They're
1: the king of the jungle,
6: king of the
1: man.
6: Jungle, king of the forest. What do you want from me?
1: Yeah, absolutely. Right. Like Mufasa used to say, man. What?
6: What do you say? We're the king?
1: We're the kings of the jungle.
6: There it is.
1: Yeah. Yeah. Hey, I can do that now at sporting events, actually.
6: Yeah.
1: Subject my child to

0: me being, you know, half in the bag and holding them.
1: Lion King pose.
0: Holding them in the air.
1: I do it to my dogs. They hate it. Like their little bottom goes, reow, reow, reow. No,
0: right, no.
1: No,
0: yeah,
1: no.
0: Put me down right yeah. now. So I watched the first half of this game at the Polish Falcons last night. The Lions-Bengals game.
1: Yep.
0: And Josh Dobbs, he's one of the backup quarterbacks for the Lions. They just signed him. He's trying to be the number two guy on the depth chart behind Goff, right?
1: Yeah.
0: And I go, well, I can't wait for this talking point all season. He's going to be, you know, did you know he was going to school to be a rocket scientist at the University of Tennessee?
1: They said it 100 times if they said it once, right?
0: And she go, my Sydney looks at me and she goes, how do you know that stuff? I'm like, you know, I'm a pretty big loser.
1: I'm a sports guy. I'm a...
0: Yeah.
1: Who were you watching the game with?
0: I was sitting at the bar at the Polish Falcons last night with a friend, and my friend Sydney was on the other side of me, and she said,
1: oh.
0: Yeah. She goes, how do you know that?
1: Because I thought it was just maybe you and a female friend, which would be odd. I don't know why.
0: No, there were other people there.
1: Shouldn't matter. I know.
0: Yeah, why is that?
1: It would have mattered in my day. It just doesn't matter anymore.
0: She's like my little sibling.
1: I know. I don't mean to start causing issues.
0: Yeah, I know. Yeah, I was out cheating on my wife last night.
1: That's not what I'm saying. I'm saying, I don't know what I'm saying.
0: I was with some little tomato at the bar last night.
1: Little tomato, cherry tomato, you know, the smaller ones. Okay, listen, I don't, Campari, if you will. I don't, I'm sorry. I'm sorry I brought it up.
0: God. Lions lost. Tigers won.
1: There it is.
0: In the playoffs now, technically. They have a playoff spot right now, as of today, right now, 7:15 a.m., they have a playoff spot. Big series this weekend against the Chicago White Sox. They're 2.5 games back of Chicago for that first place spot in the AL Central. There you go.
1: What about the hokiest thing I could do if I retire? In retirement for a hobby. Oh, come on. Think really hard. Think
0: you
1: really hard.
0: You specifically or
1: yeah,
0: just in general?
1: What am I thinking about doing in retirement for a hobby?
0: Be fishing?
1: Kinda. I like where you're going with it. No, because I don't want to. I'm thinking about doing that magnet fishing thing.
0: You're going to do magnet fishing?
1: Somebody found something huge yesterday.
0: Oh, God.
1: I know. Okay. I think it'd be fun. You don't know what you get. Oh, look, a baby. No, I'm serious. A magnet fishing.
0: Jesus Christ.
1: I mean a real live baby.
0: Okay, all right.
1: Like
0: next or now? What are we
1: next.
0: Doing?
1: Next. We'll do it next. Oh, my God.
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1: So we have that keyword coming up at 8 o'clock. Pick your trip, fly away for Journey. Our last keyword of the morning for that. Kim St. James will have two more. Stiller will have one this afternoon. Make sure you're listening for those keywords. Last day to get in on the pick your trip, fly away.
2: All right. Somebody found a 200-year-old sword. When, you know those floods that were happening?
1: Yeah.
2: Okay, so somebody found a sword that was 200 years old. It just kind of came up. Like, it was just kind of flowing down this flood. Like, it was like, we ride at dawn. Like, it was one of those big, huge swords.
1: Like a colonial sword.
2: And it's worth, like, $500,000. This is why I'm thinking about doing the magnet fishing thing.
1: What? Why is it? Why is it so much? Do you know why?
2: Because it's
1: was a, it like from like the Civil War or something? Was it Robert E. Lee's sword?
2: Yeah, that's what it was. It was just a 200-year-old sword found.
1: It's okay. So that's why you want to get into magnet fishing?
2: Well, listen, here's the thing. I have this, and maybe everybody's like this. Like, do you care about finding stuff?
1: No.
2: Because we've talked about geocaching here before, and it's, I will not be a geocacher.
1: No.
2: That's where you, geocaching is where you go online, you get a map, and they give you, like, directions to this area. It's kind of like a scavenger hunt.
1: Yeah,
2: and you find, like, a buried treasure. And it could be something like a keychain.
1: Yeah.
2: Or a coffee cup. I mean, something stupid, but you found it but using the coordinates, using the, I like to find stuff. When I was a little kid, we were up at Wilderness State Park and we were swimming and there was like this white, which I thought was a jellyfish, but there aren't jellyfish in Lake Michigan, this big white bag. And we thought it was a fish, an animal, a body. We didn't know what it was. And nobody was brave enough to take it out. But I got out there
1: in my
2: bathing suit with the skirt around it because it hit a lot.
1: Yep.
2: And I went in there and
1: got
2: there was
1: your tarp on.
2: Yep. And there was a rope. And I pulled the rope, got it over my shoulder, and pulled it to shore. And we opened it up. And what it was booze. Like somebody was keeping all their booze cold, or it fell off a boat because it was like a severed rope.
1: Yeah.
2: Because it was at a campground.
1: Right.
2: So it was either campers, and my mom's like, and I still have one bottle from that.
1: Really?
2: A wine bottle.
1: Huh.
2: You know what? I don't. I sold it the estate sale, I think, because who wants a wine bottle anymore? But I kept it for all these years.
1: Yeah, that took a lot of talking to get you into that mindset, too.
2: Yeah.
1: Yeah. You did not want to part ways with stuff.
2: No, and I did, and now I'm kind of mad I got rid of that because now I don't have
1: that. So now you
2: want to
1: start magnet fishing so you can collect other useless things.
2: Well, that's what started me wanting to find things. So when I saw the sword movie, or the sword story, I was like, what if I found that? Or a metal detector.
1: Oh God!
2: What if you find like a diamond ring? How fun! Finding stuff is really fun.
1: You don't want any part of this lifestyle.
2: Why?
1: Well, the qualifications for being a magnet fisher or a metal detecting person, you have to be about 300 pounds. You have to be a dude, and you have to have a neck beard.
2: That's not true. That one guy who does it here in town, whose dad was an LAV fan. His dad was in the raft race. Oh, what the hell is his name? And he catches, remember he found that big bomb? He found a bomb in the bottom of the Grand River.
1: That's right.
2: Mm-hmm.
1: Yeah, he did. A cannonball,
2: he doesn't have a neck beard.
1: Was it a cannibal?
2: I don't know what it was. It was something that it was a bomb that could still explode. Like it could still.
1: It's a very competitive thing from what I understand.
2: It is?
1: It's a commitment and competitive thing.
2: Are there like...
1: There's groups. They'll go out, yes.
2: Are there tournaments?
1: I'm sure you can find one.
2: Are there tournaments? What is it? Magnet? Fishing? And then do they drop metal things in the lake and you have to find them? Ooh, that's a great idea. If they don't have them, I'm starting that. That's my new business.
1: Ooh.
2: Magnet fishing tournaments. I'm going to drop metal things. The first to find four of the metal things. Fast-growing competitive events where participants use high-powered neomium magnets attached to ropes pull magnetic debris from waterways. These events combine treasure hunting with environmental cleanup, offering prizes for unique, heaviest, or most abundant historical and metal finds.
1: You're just not going to find anything of value. It's such a needle in a haystack thing. Like, people will find valuable things, but for the most part, like, I see videos from time to time of this guy throwing a giant magnet on a rope out into the Grand River from one of the bridges.
2: Yeah.
1: And the stuff he pulls back, most of it is useless. 99% of it is useless. Here's the other thing about this. Your attention span is maybe 8 seconds long. And then you're on to the next thing.
2: Yeah, if I don't get one, you know what? I'll give myself 3 casts. And if by the third one I don't pull something up,
1: right,
2: the whole thing goes in there.
1: You're going to pull a tent pole out of there and be like, what's this? This isn't a sword.
2: What if I pull a necklace on some severed head's neck?
1: You know, there's
2: like that would be something.
1: Well, maybe.
2: Or an arm.
1: Yeah, or yeah, some pearls from a dead person,
2: right.
1: Maybe.
2: This is what I'm saying. But maybe. I like that. Oh my God, there's Global Magnet Fishing Day.
1: Yeah, you know, the
2: July 19th. How could we miss that?
1: Oh my God, how could we
2: in
1: have ever missed it?
2: Titusville, Florida. I think they do throw stuff in the water and you got to find it.
1: You know why we missed it, Michelle?
2: Magnet Fishing Derby.
1: We're not losers. That's why
2: we shower.
1: It. Yeah, you don't wear socks all with right. Sandals. Like,
2: Northern Michigan Brewery offers magnet fishing event. What brewery is this? Beer and magnet fishing. Are you kidding me?
1: You don't also play Dungeons and Dragons. That's why we missed it.
2: No, I don't have that kind of attention.
1: You don't play. We're not Magic the Gathering people because those are the same people that do metal detecting.
2: All right.
1: They go out with their friends.
2: A 200-year-old sword.
1: The troglodytes flock to the beach to do their magnificent.
2: Not a date between them.
1: No, there's no women in this club
2: not
1: either.
2: A woman you know,
1: you know,
2: them.
1: And you know the women in the club, not like you.
2: Yeah.
1: They might be into you, but you know.
2: Oh my God! It was from a castle. That sword. It was named Kent's Excalibur. I see. Okay, maybe it was in England and not here. Maybe that's why they found it. I want to do magnet fishing in England. How about that? You find really old crap. It's the King's Chalice. I know. All right.
1: If you need a retirement hobby, start crocheting.
2: You know what? Crochet this. How about that? How about that?
1: Jesus, God.
0: 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West Michigan traffic is on LAV.
3: 96, 131 through downtown, not looking too bad. Closures still backing things up a bit. Southbound 131, West River to Post Drive. Ongoing road work in Caledonia. Road widening into 2027 along Broadmoor, 68th to 84th Street. Also Allegan County, 146th between 14th and Division. Still doing repairs to an overpass damaged by the semi last summer. I'm Dave Cackley. That's a look at traffic.
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0: From the Service Professor Weather Center, 13 on your side weather. Warmer, partly cloudy today with a chance for some afternoon rain. We'll see highs in the mid-80s. Looking at this weekend, chances for rain on Saturday and Sunday. Service Professor, we'll fix
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0: So you want to be a metal detector person badly because you're looking for hobbies for retirement.
2: Get it right. I want to be a metal fisher person. Like I want to drop metal, magnet fishing person. I want to drop a magnet into water and can pull up like a 200-year-old sword or a bomb or a helmet or a
0: But you're not a troglodyte.
2: Ring. Look, cool people, I'm getting shirts made.
0: Nobody cool.
2: We're going to be the magnet club. No. The McCormick magnet.
0: No.
2: Huh? Michelle McCormick magnet club.
0: No, you'll get a bunch of big losers following you around because you're the only female in the group. But
2: you know, you're sitting there with a neck beard yourself saying all this stuff.
0: Yeah, but hey.
2: No, it's cool.
0: No, okay. Damage control, I don't metal detect.
2: But you could.
0: I look the way I do. But I'm not a metal detector person.
2: Okay, but listen, it's cool.
0: I don't play board games. I'm not into anime.
2: Nerds do anime.
0: Yeah, I'm not into anime.
2: Nerds and board games, no.
0: I limit the damage, okay?
2: Yeah, I'm telling you, this is a cool thing and it's catching on. And it's what I want to do. I think it's a great idea in my retirement.
0: Ideas for retirement.
2: What?
0: For you.
2: Yeah.
0: Gardening.
2: Bite me. No, that's only for dorks.
0: Gardening?
2: I like gardening, but I don't like to do weeding. Get somebody to do the weeding. I'll just plant the stuff.
0: You buy all the stuff to be a gardener, and then you hire it out.
2: Cute. This outfit's cute. Look at the gloves. I have the boots and the gloves.
0: You're all dressed up, and you got somebody down there pulling weeds.
2: Overalls and the rubber boots.
0: Wait.
2: And the gloves and a bandana, sensible bandana tied around my head. Sure, I like the look. Yeah, yeah.
0: Pull those weeds, Javier.
2: Okay, gardening. What else? What else?
0: Book club.
2: No, then you got to read. I only want to read on my own time. I don't want to read on somebody else. You got to have the book done by next week so we can talk about it. You know what? No. I only get... No. Uh-uh. What else? No book club. That's for nerds.
0: You just said you wanted to get into metal detecting. What do you think that is?
2: Magnet fishing.
0: It's the same group.
2: No, it's not.
0: Tomato, tomato.
2: No.
0: Potato, potato.
2: No, again, with gardening. No potato, no tomato.
0: It's
2: no
0: the
2: tomato.
0: Same thing.
2: Nerds.
0: All right. Big Fair was... It's going on right now. The biggest fair in the world is going on right now.
2: Iowa State Fair, right?
0: I want to recap one of the most compelling competitions that they have. We'll talk about it next.
2: Maybe I do that in my retirement.

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1: Got to turn the mics
2: good
1: on.
2: Good time.
1: First. It's a Friday here.
2: 8 o'clock keyword journey flyaway. Today's the last day you can in on this one, right?
1: Yes.
2: Today's the last day. 8 o'clock keyword journey. You pick your trip this morning.
1: So the biggest state fair in America is going on right now.
2: I talked to Henson yesterday. He was there. Was there yesterday.
1: Oh, yeah. Okay.
2: Yeah, they went. He lives out there. They went to the state fair. He goes, ate our way through it. It's huge.
1: Has he gained any weight back since moving to Iowa?
2: That's what he said. He and Nikki are like,
1: Is he fat Greg again?
2: No, he's medium Greg. Yeah. But they were at the state fair yesterday, the Iowa State Fair. He goes, did you have some fried butter? Because they try everything. That's the hugest state fair in the country. I'd like to go. He said, you can't walk all the way through it. Nobody can. It's huge, huge. Far as the eye can see, fried crap. Are you kidding me? I'd be so sick, but love it.
1: Yeah, on the
2: fried
1: toilet
2: butter.
1: For days.
2: They have a chunk of butter battered and fried. Fried butter, Travis.
1: Oh, it sounds like a stomach ache. Well, one of the most compelling competitions on the planet takes place at the Iowa State Fair. It's the hog calling competition, which I didn't even know existed until a couple years ago.
2: What? You're from Tri-County. Don't you guys hog call up there?
1: What the hell?
2: You go to school in farm country. Sweet. You're big, big, big, big. That's been around for years, hog calling.
1: I mean, we did some hog calling when we were like 18 years old, but that was a different form
2: okay,
1: of hog.
2: Okay, all right. I didn't say hogging. I said hog calling. All right. Anyway, point being, you've never heard of hog calling? It's a thing. And how many I hate this show. I freaking hate this show today. I hate it. I hate what's happening. Okay, so back to hog calling.
1: I had a roommate in college.
2: He broke
1: up with his longtime girlfriend.
2: Yeah.
1: He was really upset about it. They were together in high school. Yeah. They went to college together.
2: They broke up.
1: And he went hogging for
2: Now that's, you know what? That's not, I as a woman take offense to this because guess what?
1: Why?
2: We do the same thing. Only it's dumbing. We go find just a dumbass and, you know, okay, and then kick him out. Get out of here. Oh, no, I love you. Yeah, get lost. But Rai-Ravru, get out of here. Get out of here. And no, I'm not making you breakfast, and I don't want breakfast, and I'm leaving. But I love you. I know you do. I know you do. Get in line. Get out.
1: So Jesus
2: that you
1: God.
2: Can't, that compares, that's our version.
1: Oh.
2: And it's easier to find a dumb guy.
1: Oh.
2: Yeah.
1: Okay.
2: All right. Back on track.
1: Recap of the hog calling competition. Here was your first place winner.
2: Is that a guy?
3: Get away from that peacock.
1: No.
2: Well, I mean, women are good.
3: No, get over here now, pig.
2: He does the peacock noise.
1: That's a woman.
2: No, but you.
1: That's a woman in Iowa for sure.
2: Oh. Look at her.
1: She got a Hawkeye shirt on and everything.
2: Betty. All right. Betty.
1: I can't do this show
2: do
1: anymore.
2: More. Do one more.
1: Okay, all
2: one
1: right.
2: More.
1: Here's second.
2: More.
1: Here was second place.
2: Here's Cindy Lou.
3: Okay. Zoo, zoo, zoo.
2: And that was good. No. No. No. No. That's not good.
1: Those are the noises coming out of my roommate's bedroom most nights.
2: All right. Now you know what? No. No. All right. We're done. God bless it.
0: Michelle and Travis. 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West Michigan traffic is on LAV.
4: 96, 131 through downtown, not looking too bad. Closures still backing things up a bit. Southbound 131, West River to Post Drive. Ongoing road work in Caledonia. Road widening into 2027 along Broadmoor, 68th to 84th Street. Also Allegan County, 146th between 14th and Division. Still doing repairs to an overpass damaged by the semi last summer. I'm Dave Cackley. That's a look at traffic.
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5: From the Service Professor Weather Center, 13 on your side weather. Warmer, partly cloudy today with a chance for some afternoon rain. We'll see highs in the mid-80s. Looking at this weekend, chances for rain on Saturday and Sunday.
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9: Okay, I try not to stop and watch the Ghost Hunters thing on TV.
5: Oh, God.
9: But I do.
5: Why?
9: I do. And now I follow a couple on TikTok. There's this one. You have to hear the story, Trev. Her name's Zhang, and she built a following more than 1.3 million fans with videos of ghost hunts, abandoned buildings, challenges. She, like, played weird games with, like, she would tempt fate, I guess.
5: Sure she would.
9: She would. She would. You'd hear her say, like, she'd laugh at the ghosts, and she would do things to see if it were true, like if she really got cursed. She went viral last year after smashing a religious statue to test whether the curse of the old statue was real, all right? So, and she was fine. Until now.
5: Oh, boy.
9: Last August, yeah, it was a Buddhist goddess of mercy is what she smashed. She died in a car crash.
5: And?
9: It's karma.
5: No, there's just
9: after
5: a percentage of people
9: death,
5: that die every year in car crashes.
9: I think it was because she was... Are you kidding me? She smashes a statue. She's a ghost hunter. She makes fun of the ghosts, the spirits. Come and get me. She's 24 and gets in a car crash? No. No.
5: You know what's up there with metal detecting and, you know, the ranks of losers? Ghost hunting.
9: You know what?
5: Magnet fishing and ghost hunting.
9: There.
5: Tomato, tomato.
9: In that building across the street, we had ghost hunters in the basement. I brought them down in the basement. And my chest started hurting down in the
5: basement.
9: Were
5: either one of them married?
9: They were married to each other, I think. Aw, lowered expectations. Oh. Anyway.
5: At least we have each other.
9: I was getting chest pain. I'm a ghost hunter, too.
5: Wait, how heavy were you then?
9: I was having chest pains. I don't know, but listen, it turns out there was a hat factory over there. There was a hat factory in the basement.
5: Sure.
9: And a woman had a heart attack on the line of the hat factory and died right where I was standing, and I was getting chest pains there.
5: Do you think maybe she died of a heart attack back then because, you know, all they did was smoke and drink and eat greasy food?
9: Yes, but nonetheless, she was talking to me.
5: I don't think anybody was talking to you.
9: You don't know.
5: I think you were just having some palps.
9: You don't. I'll give you a palp. When's breakfast going to get here? I'd like breakfast palps. I don't care about anything else on this show. I just want breakfast.
5: Keywords coming up for the journey. Pick your trip, fly away.
9: Palp.
5: Less than 10 minutes.
9: The word is palp.

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1: Do you ever see something and go, why do we need this in our lives? That's this. KFC and Oreo have collabed to create a fried chicken cookie. Part of me thinks it might be good. Like, do you know what? I've never had in my life, I've never had chicken and waffles. And I bet it's really good.
2: This is a fat bitch alert.
1: It is a fat bitch alert. Have you done chicken and waffles?
3: Yeah.
1: Like crispy chicken. I bet it's.
3: Lucy's does a good chicken
1: and
3: waffles.
1: You know what? My mouth is watering. Because crispy chicken with syrup on it over waffles. I bet it's good. I've never had it in my life. In fact, the first time I ever saw one was in Detroit. And I'm like, gross, chicken and waffles. Now it's huge.
3: They do a Nashville hot chicken and waffles at Lucy's. They put like a fried egg on top of it. So it's a waffle. It's got like three good sized like chicken tenders on it.
1: With hot honey. Oh, dude.
3: And then they put like a fried egg on top of it all.
1: Not the hot honey.
3: They go, do you want a side of potatoes with that too? I'm like, you think?
1: Tell me I don't. Extra salt, extra ketchup. Who are we talking to? KFC and Oreo. This is a collab. It's a fried chicken cookie. It's going to be the usual chocolate wafers. Oh my God. Either this is really gross or this is going to be really good. Inside are 11 herbs and spices. Sadly, it's only available right now in China. Why did they get everything good first? It's hard to believe that this didn't start in America. It started there. But it is going to eventually be here. The cookie has, people love it. It's a crazy mashup, but they also, there's a retro popcorn flavored Oreo too. It's part of they call it Playful Time Travel Collection, like things from your past. KFC is a thing from your, you know, when you were a kid, a bucket of chicken, popcorn, like being in a movie. That's what, you know, I'm trying to think what else we had when we were kids. Ooh, that crappy cardboard pizza Oreo. You know, that pizza, they're just in squares that you get at lunch, in the school lunch.
3: You know, those were really good when you were a kid, though.
1: Oh, yeah.
3: You couldn't beat it. So it's like, oh, my God, I'm getting pizza for lunch. I don't care how crappy this is.
1: But I would probably think this 11 herbs and spices, it's probably going to be good. KFC and Oreo. Fat on fat upon fat with Fatovich, fatty fat.
3: I probably McFadden. Haven't been to a KFC in like 10 years.
1: Okay.
3: I'm not disrespecting the colonel. I'm just telling you, man. It's just I don't know. I'm not going to get a bucket of chicken.
1: They did a vegan chicken nugget at one point. I bought a whole box of them. Ate the whole thing. They were delicious.
3: Yeah, I bet they were.
1: 4 days before I could get out of it. I mean, it was grease.
3: You had cyclosporiasis before it was a thing.
1: Chicken surprise. Yeah. Yes. Oh, my God.
3: Gross.
1: But the KFC Oreo, I'm here. Hi. My name's Michelle. I will test run one of these, even though I'm vegan.
3: I would give it a shot, but I'd have to have somebody go get it for me. I can't be spotted in a KFC drive-thru. I just can't be.
1: I don't care. Is Long John Silver still a thing?
3: Long John Silver's is still a thing.
1: Nuh-uh.
3: There's one on Alpine.
1: It's still a thing. You can still get hush puppies from Long John Silver's.
3: I think it's a shell company. No. I just realized what I did.
1: Yeah.
3: No. I think it's a shell. I do.
1: You think? What do you mean? Because for what?
3: Drive by it once in a while. There's nobody there. I lived by the one on 28th Street for years. There's nobody there.
1: Their food, I don't know what it is. It's fried something. They call it fish, but it does melt in your mouth. It is delicious.
3: It's the carp they pull out of the Grand River.
1: Oh, no. No.
3: I'm telling you.
1: Anyway.
3: Money laundering is they're washing money at those places.
1: I don't know.
3: It's the only reason they exist, because nobody goes to them. I went to a Long John Silver's one time when I was a kid. That's when I discovered what a hush puppy was.
1: I love a hush puppy.
3: Made me sick to my stomach.
1: I still don't know what a hush puppy is, but I don't care. I'll eat it.
3: Yeah. It's
1: like corn.
3: It's fried bread.
1: Is it fried cornbread?
3: It's
1: in a ball. Circle?
3: It's a ball of bread.
1: Grease.
3: That they deep fry.
1: It's bread with bread with bread with butter with bread with bread.
3: Yeah.
1: And then they bread it. And then they
3: salt it.
1: Perfect. Perfect. Let's do a keyword, Trav. What do we got?
3: It's the Journey Pick Your Trip Flyaway final day for the keyword on the morning show. text the national keyword HOPE, H-O-P-E, to 95819. 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
0: 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West Michigan traffic is on LAV.
4: Heavy traffic flows persist on the expressways. We do have a crash, Lake Michigan Drive at Marion. No word on any injuries there. Closures ongoing in Holland, Lakewood Boulevard between 120th and US 31. You have utility work that's scheduled into mid-November. Looking okay as you make your way in from Rockford, about to 12 minutes to downtown Grand Rapids. Again, you hit that construction zone between West River and Post Drive. I'm Dave Cackley. That's a look at traffic.
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3: From the Service Professor Weather Center, 13 on your side weather. Warmer, partly cloudy today with a chance for some afternoon rain. We'll see highs in the mid-80s. Looking at this weekend, chances for rain on Saturday and Sunday. Service Professor, we'll fix
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5: All right, Major League Baseball yesterday, day game for the Detroit Tigers against the Cleveland Guardians. And Keiter Montero on the mound was fantastic. Six scoreless innings. So yesterday, Tigers combined shutout between three pitchers. Didn't have a single strikeout in the game, though. I forget, somebody called and told me about that, Michelle. I can't remember what the name of that is, but a combined shutout between all your pitchers, and they don't have a single strikeout.
6: Shutout, no strikeout. That's what it's called, shutout, no strikeout.
5: There we go.
6: Shutout, no strikeout. Can we say it again?
5: Yes. One more time for the people
6: shutout,
5: in the back.
6: Shutout, no strikeout.
5: So, anyway, it was a fun day at the ballpark yesterday. Offense comes alive late. They beat the Guardians 3-0, taking 2 out of 3 in the series. Rangers and Twins both lost last night, meaning the Tigers move up into that final wild card spot by a half game. Chicago White Sox are coming to town this weekend, too. Only 2.5 games up on the Tigers for first place in the AL Central. Detroit and Chicago start that 3-game series tonight at 6:40. Jackson Job gets the start for the Tigers in Game 1. Whitecaps beat the Lansing Lugnuts last night 7-5 at LMCU Ballpark. They play again tonight. And it's Beer City Bunghammer night at the ballpark. Get out there and see a game if you haven't yet this year. NFL, the Detroit Lions started their preseason schedule last night against the Cincinnati Bengals. It was the definition of a preseason game. Lots of penalties, lots of turnovers, lots of mistakes. Guys just trying to fight to be on rosters in September. Bengals end up beating the Lions 16-14. Tough blow for the Lions in this one. Cornerback Ennis Rakestraw left the game with an upper body injury in the first half. Lions drafted him back in 2024.
6: Yeah, who?
5: He hasn't played a lot because he's been injured. But good news came out this morning. Dan Campbell said it's not a serious thing. So
6: okay. Well, that's
5: hopefully
6: good.
5: He can get on the field. He looked pretty good in a couple moments last night. Ahmed Hassanein, another guy who didn't play a lot last season. Late round pick out of Boise State. Had 2 sacks in the game last night. So maybe a guy that can be an impact on the field this year when he's not injured, because he missed all of last year with an injury. Anyway, we'll see if they play starters in their next preseason game. That's what I have in sports.
6: All right, Trev, when we come back, normal or nope?
5: Normal or no?
6: Nope.
5: Okay.
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1: All right, Trevor, I have a list here. Ready?
2: Ready.
1: I'm going to find out if it's normal or nope. Are you ready? Here
2: normal
1: we go.
2: Normal or no?
1: Normal or nope, nope, nope, nope, nope. Okay, normal or nope. Are we ready?
2: Sure.
1: To bite straight into string cheese without pulling it apart. Normal or nope?
2: Normal.
1: Nope. I would say nope. You'd say normal? You don't pull it apart to eat it. It's string cheese. Get another piece.
2: Sorry, that's the fat person in me talking,
1: why are you picking on that? Get a cheese that's a big clunk. Just bite into that.
2: You know, the cheese sticks, those are like two biters for fat kids.
1: Yeah, okay.
2: You know what I'm saying?
1: All right. Normal or nope to eat a slice of pizza starting from the crust end first?
2: That's not normal.
1: I think it's normal. I like it.
2: You go from the crust first?
1: You dry, and then you wet, then you get, then it mushes. It helps. You dry, the crust is dry, then you take your second bite, and you got sauce on it
2: there
1: to mush
2: is
1: it in.
2: There's Fat Michelle.
1: There's Tubby. Tubby's back.
2: She's coming out a
1: Tubby's
2: little bit right
1: now. Tubby's here. Tubby's here. To have over 1,000 unread emails on your phone, normal or nope?
2: That's not normal.
1: Look right
2: what?
1: Now. Look what I have.
2: Oh.
1: I had 26,000. I've got 1,101, which is really good for me, of unread.
2: How does that not stress you out?
1: I don't care. Normal or
2: what
1: no?
2: If there's an important email in there.
1: There's not. I scroll and go, not going to open it, not going to open it. It's mostly just...
2: Oh, my God.
1: Yeah. All right. Normal or nope to wear socks while sleeping?
2: That's not normal.
1: Not normal at all.
2: I can't have anything on my feet
1: barefoot
2: when I sleep.
1: Has to be barefoot.
2: I honestly, even like last night, I was sleeping. I had my my cooling blanket on while I was sleeping, and I had my feet uncovered.
1: There's a cool. Do you have to put it in the fridge? How does it cool?
2: No, it just it's
1: to
2: a
1: plug.
2: It's
1: it
2: like
1: in?
2: It's breathable. I don't know. It's not it. It's like a non-sweat like blanket.
1: What? Or a ripoff. One of the two. It's a blanket.
2: It works.
1: Oh, is it like no wicking?
2: Yeah.
1: No wicking shirts don't work either. You're still going to be a sweaty mess of a human. Really?
2: You
1: got a cooling blanket?
2: Maybe you.
1: Give me a break.
2: You know, as
1: cooling blanket. If it isn't put in an icebox or plug in with Freon in it, like a refrigerator, it's not working.
2: You as a fellow sweater should probably invest in one of these.
1: No, I'm not going to.
2: They're kind of expensive.
1: That's why.
2: No, it works. I'm telling you.
1: No, it doesn't.
2: Okay,
1: no, it doesn't.
2: All right.
1: You still don't wake up in your own swine.
2: I don't.
1: Sweat, I mean.
2: I don't.
1: Yeah, you do.
2: No.
1: You can't. Don't believe you.
2: You might have to ask my wife, I guess.
1: That's what I was going to say. No, that's a whole lot of nope.
2: You know what?
1: That's a whole
2: it's
1: lot of nope.
2: It's making me realize what a repulsive human being I am sometimes.
1: Yep. Yes, you are.
2: I sleep next to my wife with a cooling blanket on. This big, hairy mess. I snore.
1: Farts.
2: You know,
1: all of it. You had. It depends what you ate the night before. And you know what? There's Gibbs Cooking Channel. I know what you've eaten the night before. And that can't be pretty. 6 hours later.
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4: West Michigan traffic is on LAV.
5: Heavy traffic flows persist. Still seeing delays southbound 131 West River back to Post Drive. You're down to one lane in that area through around 5 o'clock this afternoon. Still dealing with closures as well. Southbound 131 between the Ford and Market Avenue. Lakeshore, no major issues for the moment. 31 Muskegon to West Olive, 17, 27 out to Holland. Dave Cackley, that's a look at traffic.
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6: From the Service Professor Weather Center, 13 on your side weather. Warmer, partly cloudy today with a chance for some afternoon rain. We'll see highs in the mid-80s. Looking at this weekend, chances for rain on Saturday and Sunday.
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3: Yep, there. 459-9797. You're going to play, who am I?
6: Now tell me, who are you?
3: 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You got to play against Travis.
6: Install a little bit. Like
3: caller 25.
6: Girl. Yep.
3: 459-9797.
6: Mm-hmm.
3: Who am I?
6: Who are you?
3: Are we ready yet over there?
6: Hold on. You keep stalling.
3: Okay. 459-9797. 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He does Who songs. It's great. Silver Creek Event Center. Four Winds Casino. 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
2: Okay. Roger Daltrey, Silver Creek Event Center, at Four Winds Casino. Steve's on the phone, Trav.
3: Morning, Steve.
2: Are you ready? You ready to play, Steve?
4: I'm ready.
2: Okay, now, here's what you have to do. When you think you know who I'm talking about, you have to hit your buzzer. Your buzzer is the word who. Okay? So on the count of three, and you're playing against Travis, first of three wins. On the count of three, let's hear your buzzer. One, two, three.
3: Who?
4: Who?
2: Okay. Well, he's got a good one.
5: He got up there.
2: He's got a good one. All right. Who am I? Forbes named me the youngest self-made billionaire ever in 2019.
3: Who?
2: Who?
5: Was it Elon Musk?
2: No. Oh. Youngest. Who do you think it is, Steve?
4: Steve Jobs?
2: Nope.
6: Nope.
2: Youngest self-made billionaire in 2019. Kylie Jenner.
5: Oh, wow. Okay. Okay. All right.
4: Ooh.
2: All right. Kylie Jenner. Okay. Who? All righty.
5: Yeah.
2: How long? Oh, boy. I only knew him 4 days before we did this crazy video that was released to the world. And I married him.
3: Oh,
2: and
3: who?
2: Who?
5: Pamela Anderson.
2: Yes, it's Pam Anderson. Good one. Okay.
5: They only knew each other for 4 days before that happened.
2: Is
5: it sad that crazy video gave it away to me?
2: Yeah, it is. And he just
5: I've never seen that video, actually.
2: Google, I'm sure you can find
5: it
2: online.
5: I don't want to Google it.
2: Steve, have you ever seen the video, Motley Crue? And have you ever seen the video?
4: No, but I'd marry Pam Anderson after 4 days.
2: Okay, there it is. See? All right. I'm an iconic singer-songwriter. My real name is Robert Allen Zimmerman.
5: Wait.
4: Bob Dylan. Who?
2: Who? What is that, Steve?
4: Bob Dylan.
2: There it is. Okay.
5: Right, 1-1.
2: Okay. I am the voice of Luke. I'm your father.
5: Oh.
2: And I'm also...
4: Who
2: is it?
4: James Earl Jones.
2: Yes, it is. I was going to say I'm also Mufasa, the king, King Mufasa. Okay, is that 2-1?
5: Yeah.
2: Okay, here we go. I was found dead in my L.A. home in 1962. But man, I had a good run and was I sexy.
3: Oh, who?
2: Who is it?
5: Marilyn Monroe.
2: Yes, it is. Yes, it is.
5: Damn right. Banging the president, baby. Let's go.
2: All right.
5: Yeah.
2: I was a professional basketball player, a little wonky, and I did have a fling with Madonna in the mid-90s.
3: Who? That would be Dennis Rodman.
2: Yes. Is that the win? Or
5: that's
2: is that...
5: for the dub. Yes, sir.
2: Oh, my God. Good game, you guys.
4: I knew that one.
2: Yeah, you did. You know what? Let's give him the ticket. He knew he was right after you. His who was right on ball.
5: What was his nickname?
2: Okay, what was it?
5: Go ahead, Steve. You know it.
2: Dennis Rodman.
4: I do. He went to North Korea and...
2: Yeah, he's crazy. What was his nickname, though? Any idea? Dennis Rodman's nickname.
4: No, it'll come to me, but it might take a minute.
5: Fishbait.
4: Right. Who was it?
5: Fishbait. What's fishbait?
2: Fishbait? Oh.
4: That wouldn't have come to me.
5: The worm.
4: Oh, the worm.
5: There you go. Yeah. All right. We'll give you the ticket, Steve. Thanks for playing. You're going to see Roger Daltrey, Four Winds Casino, New Buffalo, the Silver Creek Event Center. It's a Friday night, so enjoy the show. Thank you.
0: It's Michelle and Travis.
1: 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They are well paid.
0: 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West Michigan traffic is on LAV.
7: Heavy traffic flows persist. Still seeing delays southbound 131 West River back to Post Drive. You're down to one lane in that area through around 5 o'clock this afternoon. Still dealing with closures as well southbound 131 between the Ford and Market Avenue. Lakeshore, no major issues for the moment. 31 Muskegon to West Olive, 17, 27 out to Holland. I'm Dave Cackley. That's a look at traffic.
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1: From the Service Professor Weather Center, 13 on your side weather. Warmer, partly cloudy today with a chance for some afternoon rain. We'll see highs in the mid-80s. Looking at this weekend, chances for rain on Saturday and Sunday.
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1: You know how you chastised me for years about how I called you while I was on the toilet?
5: Yeah,
1: I FaceTimed
5: gross.
1: You during COVID.
5: You're like, aren't we like that? And I'm like, we are not.
1: Well, I mean, you farting in front of me in the studio.
5: Didn't.
1: You did.
5: I'm wearing Crocs and they went...
1: Yeah, that's what it was.
5: On
1: the Crocs.
5: On this thing over here.
1: It sounded forced. Like
5: what? Oh yeah, like I pushed.
1: It sounded like
5: all right.
1: It sounded
5: listen.
1: Like there was some weight behind.
5: Listen, we got a secret surprise. Are we doing the secret surprise now? Or are we doing it at 10 o'clock?
1: Oh, they gotta wait.
5: Oh, okay.
1: I'm taking no prisoners today.
5: Okay, a big secret surprise coming up just before 10 o'clock today. 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

0: Classic Rock 97 LAV, Michelle Trav, big surprise at the end of the show. Something we found that we're going to gift. By the way, I hate using gift as a verb. We're going to give to you. The end of the show.
1: Nice.
0: Today, 10 o'clock, this morning.
1: So Saturday,
0: yeah,
1: I'm participating in my first 5K of the year.
0: What?
1: Why is that funny?
0: A drive? A 5K drive? A bike ride?
1: No.
0: Are you walking it? You're running in a 5K run?
1: I might be.
0: Trav, it's 3 miles.
1: Yeah, I've been practicing.
0: When have you been running? You've not been running.
1: I have been, you know.
0: What, in your mind? You have to get your body out to run. You're like, honey, what are you doing? I'm laying on the couch. What are you doing? I'm rehearsing mile one, mile two, mile three.
1: They say the mental part of it's the toughest.
0: Yeah. Listen, I did that turkey trot with no warm up, you know, and you're going to die. Can we just, where? Do we have
1: okay,
0: CPR?
1: I'm walking. I'm walking it.
0: That's a long walk.
1: I can walk 3 miles.
0: Where are you? What?
1: I'm not a house. I mean, I'm a big dude, but I'm not a house.
0: Is it the one over at?
1: It's the Polski pace. It's with the Polish Falcons.
0: Oh,
1: it's a 5K.
0: Polski pace. So they're going to be like rolling. They're going to be pushing kegs through it. They're going to be rolling down hills. They're going to be waddling through it. Listen, I have Polish relatives. I'm purple. I understand.
1: Wow.
0: They're going to be, you know, you go now. You know what? You should do it like a relay. And then instead of the baton, you pass them the guamki.
1: A piece of kielbasa.
0: And you got to take a bite and pass it on.
1: Jesus God.
0: Yes.
1: No.
0: Where is this? Obviously, it's on the west side.
1: Yeah. We walk.
0: Is anybody running it?
1: People run it. Not
0: a
1: lot.
0: Saturday morning?
1: Not a lot, but people run it.
0: Who's that? Are they doing like an MC thing for awards? Are you doing that? You should.
1: Yeah, we.
0: Oh, you're running the joint?
1: Yeah. Well, I'm helping out. Yeah. I'm helping out. Yeah, I'm walking the 5K. I thought about
0: pushing the stroller.
1: Abby's going to.
0: She's going to dust you because that girl walks fast.
1: No, she might have the best time out of the group. You know what I mean?
0: Yeah. But I mean, you're you get a shirt and everything.
1: Yeah. I'm getting a shirt. Yep.
2: Is it a fundraiser?
1: Yeah, it's to raise money for the hall, you know.
0: I might have sponsored you. I might have had you put my new business on the back of your shirt.
1: What's your new business?
0: Metal
1: detecting?
0: No. Magnet fishing. They're different. McCormick's magnet fishing.
1: They're not different.
0: I'm going to put that on the back of your shirt. I'll pay you $10. You wear it.
1: You know, the people that are part of your magnet fishing group, they probably look a lot like the people at the Polish
0: Hall. They'll probably be at it. They'll probably be walking it. 5K. Trav's doing a 5K.
1: In their socks and sandals.
0: You better wear some good shoes.
1: I do. I have a good pair of running shoes.
0: You got some powder. You better put powder in places.
1: Last year, and it really worked, actually? I watched somebody do
0: Yeah, you just you didn't do it last year. You just watched it last year. Did you finish? No, you didn't. You did not do this last year. You didn't finish. I was on vacation when you did it.
1: I watched your video.
0: Oh, you watched somebody.
1: Listen. Okay. For 1 second. No, I did the 5K last year. I did it last year. I've done it the last few years.
0: Mm-hmm.
1: What I did, and it's actually very helpful, and this is for like a bigger person.
0: Sure.
1: You take a little bit of Vaseline inside of your thighs.
0: Yeah.
1: Yeah. No, and it works out like a charm, actually.
0: Sure.
1: I mean, obviously powder, but then that.
0: Yeah.
1: You know?
0: Listen, if you have to do that, you aren't prepared to do this run or the walk. You're not going to make it. I need to talk to somebody who's in charge here. I need to make sure there's a lot of, I need Dyer over there because he works first responder. We need some first responders following Gibbs.
1: People are dropping like flies at the Polski.
0: There's a red shirt there. Another red shirt's down there. Another red shirt. Wow, he was in the parade and he can't even do it. Wow.
1: I'm so sad I brought this up.
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1: Bartend at my Polish Hall that weekend. Somebody will come in and go, can I get the, you know, a schmoopy this? And it's
2: no.
1: It's like, do you see where you're at right now?
2: Dude, you know what I would?
1: You're paying for this with tickets.
2: I might take my gloves and slap them in the face, like a golf, like a slap in the face. And I might say, it's Pulaski Days. I'll give you a tap beer. I won't even tell you the brand. It's a beer on tap. And it's a quarter. Get out of my face.
1: We're using plastic cups and cans.
2: Get out of my face.
1: I'm not making you an old-fashioned.
2: Can I have a daiquiri at Pulaski Days?
1: Yeah, yeah.
2: I would like a sensible Tom Collins, please. Get out of here.
1: Yeah, go. Get bent.
2: Today, we have AC/DC tickets. This thing sold out down at Notre Dame.
1: Mm-hmm.
2: It's an outdoor show. It's going to be a blast. And we've got your tickets. And then also we have tickets to go see Roger Daltrey at Four Winds Casino. We've got tickets to the Whitecaps when they're going to be the Bunghammers, right?
1: Yes. Tonight.
2: Okay, that'll be fun. So that's tonight. We've got those. Have you seen The Odyssey yet?
1: No.
2: What you're laughing at? I mean, you're not going to go?
1: No.
2: Oh, you're a dad now. That's right. You don't have a life.
1: No.
2: Right?
1: I mean, that partially, yes. That's why I haven't made it to a movie theater, but I don't care. I don't know. I don't care. I'm not, it's Greek mythology, right?
2: It's so good.
1: Ugh.
2: It's so good.
1: Boring.
2: No, it's not. There's nothing boring about it.
1: I like Christopher Nolan. I like Matt Damon, but I don't care about that, you know? And I know people have been coming here from out of town because we have an IMAX theater for like the specific shot of the movie.
2: It's the only IMAX. There's only like 10 of these in the nation.
1: Yeah.
2: No, Celebration Cinema North has the 7mm IMAX projector. Nobody else in Michigan has it. So far, they've had somebody come from each of the 50 states to see it here on 7mm. Which, don't
1: that's
2: get me wrong,
1: so
2: that's dorky. No,
1: yeah.
2: I get it. That's dorky. But, you know, listen, throw a dragon in it and I'm there.
1: Yeah,
2: you know that.
1: You're a sucker for some sci-fi.
2: I am.
1: That's for sure.
2: I am.
1: My friend Josh was texting in our group chat about this, and he lives over on the east side of the state. And
2: yeah.
1: He's like, maybe I should come over there and see the movie. I go, how about this? You can come over here. You can stay at my house, whatever. I'll drop you off at Celebration Cinema. I'll go over to Hopcat and sit at the bar and watch sports. And then you can walk over there after you're done with the movie.
2: I'll pick you up there. We're good. We're good. Wow.
1: I don't know.
2: What's this? Who's his friend?
1: His name's Josh.
2: Not married, right?
1: No.
2: No, not a girl. Not a girl in it yet. I get it, though. I mean, I was not about Star Wars.
1: I mean, he has in his basement in a glass case.
2: Oof. No.
1: The Death Star built from Legos. He's that guy. I mean, he's got money to just light on fire because he's got a good job. He's single.
2: And he's an engineer probably.
1: Yeah.
2: And a dork. Yeah.
1: Works for Rocket.

0: mortgage over there, makes a ton of money.
1: Sure.
0: Member at a golf club over there.
1: Sure.
0: You know.
1: But sailboat. I get it. Not, but not a girl.
0: Season
1: not
0: tickets a, for the Lions.
1: Sure.
0: You know.
1: Always struggling to find someone to go with them. Ooh. Yeah, I get it. I get it. I get it. Aw.
0: Love him dearly, but.
1: Yeah, but that's who he is. Well,
0: I don't want to go see The Odyssey with you. People might get the wrong idea if we walk into the movie theater together.
1: You know, especially because you won't have a buffer seat because there's no room for it. This is selling out time and time again.
0: Yeah.
1: I guess I didn't realize they were the only IMAX to have to play literally 7mm on 7mm, whatever, because it was all shot like that.
0: Yeah.
1: Which, do you know, when they shoot it like that, they can only do a scene for 2 minutes, and then they have to reload the camera, and they have to freeze. The actors freeze. So 2 minutes, 2 minutes, 2 minutes, 2 minutes. That's how the whole movie was done. It was very arduous. Because it's worth it, Travis. Because it's worth it to see it in that big. Listen.
0: What?
1: It's an art form.
0: Great.
1: I'm a movie buff. I love, I guess because I hate, you know. I like The Escape.
0: There it is. Yeah.
1: Yeah.
0: There it is.
1: And popcorn.
0: Popcorn. That is one thing that I do miss about going to the movies a lot.
1: Yeah.
0: The popcorn and they get free. You get free refills on the pop and the popcorn.
1: Have you never just stopped in, bought popcorn, and left?
0: When we used to get the buckets from them, would just go fill it.
1: I'm right up to Meyer, and then I'm going to stop over across the street and fill up my bucket.
0: Yeah.
1: All right, honey. I'll see you in 10. Popcorn tonight, right.
0: That's exactly what we would go to the Meyer in Granville, and we go over to Rivertown Mall really quick. They have a quick entrance to the movie theater. Just run over there, get my popcorn, leave.
1: It used to be you had to have your ticket to get to the popcorn place. It's not like that anymore.
0: No.
1: You used to, you couldn't just go in and get popcorn and leave. Yeah.
0: You can go have a full-blown dinner at those places before. You don't even have to go see a movie now.
1: I've discovered.
0: Where are you going to dinner? Celebration Cinema.
1: Yeah, we're going to happy hour up to Celebration Cinema. They got a bar.
0: Right.
1: I discovered they put this is the best thing in the world. It reminds me of my childhood. I don't know why. Maybe it reminds me of sitting in a high chair. But when you're watching a movie and you're reclined and they put the tray holder in the tray.
0: Yeah.
1: And then they give you French fries while you're watching them, like a hot food while you're watching the movie. There's nothing better.
0: Oh, God.
1: I got to tell you, and the Odyssey's long. You could eat breakfast and lunch.
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0: From the Service Professor Weather Center, 13 on your side weather. Warmer, partly cloudy today with a chance for some afternoon rain. We'll see highs in the mid 80s. Looking at this weekend, chances for rain on Saturday and Sunday. 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
0: A lot of people are going back to school right now. Move-in day for colleges all over the place. I think I saw people moving into Grand Valley on social media.
3: Today's move-in day for, is it Aquinas?
0: Yeah.
3: Aquinas. And people are this week and next week. Yeah.
0: Yeah.
3: Wow.
0: People that live off campus are probably already back in their college towns.
3: Oh, I'm not ready for summer to be over. I mean, I don't have to go back to school, but I'm still not ready.
0: I always loved the first couple weeks of school.
3: Because you're, well.
0: There's nothing to, I mean, you don't really have any schoolwork to do.
3: No.
0: And really, you just, I mean, you're just in this town with your friends, you know?
3: It's just your syllabus. You just get the syllabus, put it in your folder.
0: Syllabus.
3: Did you get the syllabus for class? I didn't go. Do you got an extra one? Yeah, here you go.
0: Did you buy the textbook for this class? No, man, you don't need it.
3: No.
0: Okay.
3: Yeah, no.
0: All right, I guess I'm not doing that.
3: Yeah.
0: So I have a list of the top 10 college majors for 2026.
3: Because we did find out yesterday that they're holding, or 2 days ago, that U of M is not going to tell people their grades if you have certain majors. Because it's pass or fail, because they don't want to hurt your feelings. Except if it's something important like
0: right.
3: like doctor.
0: Right.
3: Then you can't get pass or fail. You kind of got to get a good grade.
0: Sorry, med students, you're still getting your grades.
3: Yeah, you got to get a good grade. I don't know that I want a D student opening me up for heart surgery.
0: No, not sure. That guy.
3: Okay.
0: Yeah. Anyway, number one on the list, these are the top 10 majors going into 2026 school year. Number one is business and accounting.
3: Ugh. Accounting.
0: I have a friend that's an accountant. He makes a lot of money.
3: I think, though, you could do business without the accounting part. You can be a great business person without the accounting part.
0: Yeah.
3: But you need to have a good accountant who doesn't steal from you.
0: Got to have a good lawyer, too. You know? Yeah.
3: But, so, okay, business and accounting. Ugh.
0: Health sciences.
3: What is that?
0: Number two on the list.
3: Doctoring.
0: Yeah, probably.
3: Health science. Oh, nurse, doctor.
0: Do I look like a doctor?
3: Yeah, but why would they call it health science and not doctor and nurse? Okay, all right. What, I'm just saying.
0: Call your doctor and ask.
3: Yeah. Is it health science? Do you have a health science degree or do you have a doctorate?
0: They had a health sciences building on Central Michigan's campus.
3: Yeah.
0: And that was like everything. That was like medical administration, which I have a friend that does that now.
3: I took a health class, HEC 100.
0: Yeah.
3: You know what? I remember one thing from it.
0: What do you remember from it?
3: What an allele cell is. It's what makes your eyes brown or blue, a mixture of allele cells. And what's dominant? Brown eyes are dominant. That's the only thing I remember from college.
0: Yeah.
3: HEC 100. Do you remember anything from health class?
0: No.
3: Nothing.
0: Not one thing.
3: Okay.
0: I remember sitting in every science class I was in and thinking, why am I here?
3: What? Why? I don't care that.
0: What am I doing?
3: I don't care that it foams when I pour something in it.
0: No.
3: I don't care. Ooh, the rocket went off.
0: No, not even
3: care.
0: A little.
3: I don't want to build a volcano.
0: Speaking of science, engineering kind of falls under science a little bit. That's number three on the list.
3: Smart.
0: Okay, I'm going to say, if I could teach my kid one thing, if you want to go to college, that's great.
3: Yeah.
0: I will support that and help you much as I can.
3: Yeah.
0: But don't go to school to be a theater major.
3: Yeah.
0: Go to school to do one of these things right here.
3: I mean,
0: be an accountant. Be an engineer. Don't go to school. What?
3: It was my minor. It was my minor, you jerk.
0: You were a theater minor?
3: Yes.
0: Okay.
3: By the way, at CMU, which, that very popular theater school.
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1: All right, somebody found a 200-year-old sword. When, you know those floods that were happening?
2: Yeah.
1: Okay, so somebody found a sword that was 200 years old. It just kind of came up. Like, it was just kind of flowing down this flood. Like, it was like, we're right at dawn. Like, it was one of those big, sure, huge swords.
2: Like a colonial sword.
1: And it's worth like $500,000. This is why I'm thinking about doing the magnet fishing thing.
2: What? Why is it so much? Do you know why?
1: Because it's
2: Was it like from like the Civil War or something? Was it Robert E. Lee's sword?
1: Yeah, that's what it was. It was just a 200-year-old sword found.
2: It's okay. So that's why you want to get into magnet fishing?
1: Well, listen, here's the thing. I have this, and maybe everybody's like this. Like, do you care about finding stuff?
2: No.
1: Because we've talked about geocaching here before, and I will not be a geocacher.
2: No.
1: That's where geocaching is where you go online, you get a map, and they give you, like, directions to this area. It's kind of like a scavenger hunt.
2: Yeah.
1: And you find, like, a buried treasure, and it could be something like a keychain.
2: Yeah.
1: Or a coffee cup. I mean, something stupid, but you found it using the coordinates, I like to find stuff. When I was a little kid, we were up at Wilderness State Park and we were swimming and there was like this white, which I thought was a jellyfish, but there aren't jellyfish in Lake Michigan, this big white bag. And we thought it was a fish, an animal, a body. We didn't know what it was. And nobody was brave enough to take it out. But I got out there
2: in
1: my bathing suit with the skirt around it because it hit a lot.
2: Yep.
1: And I went in there.
2: Got your tarp on.
1: Yep. And there was a rope. And I pulled the rope, got it over my shoulder, and pulled it to shore. And we opened it up. And what it was booze. Like somebody was keeping all their booze cold, or it fell off a boat because it was like a severed rope.
2: Yeah.
1: Because it was at a campground.
2: Right.
1: So it was either campers, and my mom's like, and I still have one bottle from that.
2: Really?
1: A wine bottle.
2: Huh.
1: You know what? I sold it at the estate sale, I think, because who wants a wine bottle anymore? But I kept it for all these years.
2: Yeah, that took a lot of talking to get you into that mindset, too.
1: Yeah.
2: Yeah. You did not want to part ways with stuff.
1: No, and I did, and now I'm kind of mad I got rid of that because now I don't have
2: that. So now you want to start magnet fishing so you can collect other useless things.
1: Well, that's what started me wanting to find things. So when I saw the sword movie, or the sword story, I was like, what if I found that? Or a metal detector.
2: Oh God!
1: What if you find like a diamond ring? How fun! Finding stuff is really fun.
2: You don't want any part of this lifestyle.
1: Why?
2: Well, the qualifications for being a magnet fisher or a metal detecting person, you have to be about 300 pounds. You have to be a dude, and you have to have a neck beard.
1: That's not true. That one guy who does it here in town, whose dad was an LAV fan, his dad was in the raft race. Oh, what the hell is his name? And he catches, remember he found that big bomb? He found a bomb in the bottom of the Grand River.
2: That's right.
1: Mm-hmm.
2: Yeah, he did. A cannonball,
1: he doesn't have a neck beard. I don't know what it was. It was something that it was a bomb that could still explode. Like it could still.
2: It's a very competitive thing from what I understand.
1: It is?
2: It's a commitment and competitive thing.
1: Are there like...
2: There's groups. They'll go out, yes.
1: Are there tournaments?
2: I'm sure you can find one.
1: Are there tournaments? What is it? Magnet fishing? And then do they drop metal things in the lake and you have to find them? Ooh, that's a great idea. If they don't have them, I'm starting that. That's my new business.
2: Ooh.
1: Magnet fishing tournaments. I'm going to drop metal things. The first to find four of the metal things. Fast-growing competitive events where participants use high-powered neodymium magnets attached to ropes pull magnetic debris from waterways. These events combine treasure hunting with environmental cleanup, offering prizes for unique, heaviest, or most abundant historical and metal finds.
2: You're just not going to find anything of value. It's such a needle in a haystack thing. Like, people will find valuable things, but for the most part, like, I see videos from time to time of this guy throwing a giant magnet on a rope out into the Grand River from one of the bridges.
1: Yeah.
2: And the stuff he pulls back, most of it is useless. 99% of it is useless. Here's the other thing about this. your attention span is maybe 8 seconds long. And then you're on to the next thing.
1: Yeah, if I don't get one, you know what? I'll give myself three casts. And if by the third one I don't pull something up,
2: right,
1: the whole thing goes in there.
2: You're going to pull a tent pole out of there and be like, what's this? This isn't a sword.
1: What if I pull a necklace and some severed head's neck?
2: You know, there's
1: like that would be something.
2: Well, maybe
1: an arm.
2: Yeah, or yeah, some pearls from a dead person.
1: Right.
2: Maybe
1: this is what I'm saying. But maybe. I like the. Oh my God, there's Global Magnet Fishing Day.
2: Yeah, you know, the
1: July 19th. How could we miss that?
2: Oh my God, how could we
1: in
2: have ever missed it?
1: In Titusville, Florida. I think they do throw stuff in the water and you got to find it.
2: You know why we missed it, Michelle?
1: Magnet Fishing Derby.
2: We're not losers. That's why
1: we shower.
2: It. Yeah, you don't wear socks
1: all
2: with
1: right.
2: sandals. Like
1: Northern Michigan Brewery offers magnet fishing event. Oh, what brewery is this? Beer and magnet fishing. Are you kidding me?
2: You don't also play Dungeons and Dragons. That's why we missed it.
1: No, I don't have that kind of attention.
2: You don't play. We're not Magic the Gathering people because those are the same people that do metal detecting.
1: All right.
2: They go out with their friends.
1: A 200-year-old sword.
2: The troglodytes flock to the beach to do their magnificent.
1: Not a date between them.
2: No, there's no women in this club
1: not
2: either.
1: A woman
2: them. And you know the women in the club, not like you.
1: Yeah.
2: They might be into you, but you know.
1: Oh my God! It was from a castle, that sword. It was named Kent's Excalibur. I see. Okay, maybe it was in England and not here. Maybe that's why they found it. I want to do magnet fishing in England. How about that? You find really old crap. It's the King's Chalice. I know. All right.
2: If you need a retirement hobby, start crocheting.
1: You know what? Crochet this. How about that?
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0: From the Service Professor Weather Center, 13 on your side weather. Warmer, partly cloudy today with a chance for some afternoon rain. We'll see highs in the mid-80s. Looking at this weekend, chances for rain on Saturday and Sunday.
1: Here's a look at today, August 14th in rock history. Today in 1974, drummer Neil Peart makes his debut with Rush, where they're the support act for Manfred Mann and Uriah Heep. In 1995, Foo Fighters make their network television debut on The Late Show with David Letterman when they perform their new single, This Is a Call. And in 1978, The Police released the single Can't Stand Losing You from their debut album, Outlandos D'Amour. And that's a look at today, August 14th in rock history.

0: Classic Rock 97 LAV. I didn't lose him. You lost him. I didn't even know we had him.
1: What?
0: I can't believe we have one more pair. And I thought, I asked, and you said we didn't. And then if they fell out of your, you know, keister.
1: Oh, so this is my fault. That was a long way to say this is my fault.
0: Yeah, yeah. But we've got him nonetheless. And guess who gets the... Because our mistake, we're releasing our mistake and making it all better.
1: And it's also pretty self-serving. We're doing it right before we leave.
0: Yeah, bye. Kimmy St. James is up next, but we've got these. Let's do it.
1: It is AC/DC tickets. Notre Dame Stadium, our final pair of tickets.
0: Sold out.
1: Caller number 25 right now gets a pair of tickets to the show, 459-9797. 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

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Good morning. Happy Friday. I'm Kim St. James. All right. So today is the last day to get in the running to win that flyaway trip to go see Journey on tour. 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

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Tom Petty coming up right now. It's Don Henley. 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

0: Fleetwood Mac here on Classic Rock 97 LAV. Hey, it's Kim St. James. Coming up tomorrow, Little Caesars Arena. Bryan Adams has his tour, Roll with the Punches. But Pat Benatar and Neil Giraldo will be the special guests. Yeah, so that's tomorrow at 7:30, Little Caesars Arena. I've got Pat Benatar for you coming up next. It's Classic Rock 97 LAV.
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I'm Kim St. James. I've got that keyword for you in our flyway trip to go see Journey on their Final Frontier tour. Today is the last day to get in the running. Text that keyword message to the number 95819. 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
1: If I could leave one thing behind, I'm selling this old house. Where would I put it? What would I leave behind?
2: You got a lot of tchotchkes. So
1: I got a lot of tchotchkes.
2: You do.
1: You're a tchotchke.
2: You're a 60-year-old woman. You got tchotchkes.
1: Don't you throw age at me and child. It's not like I have an angel, my mother's angel collection.
2: Take one of those ceramic angels and
1: put
2: it somewhere in the house.
1: No.
2: Yeah.
1: Why?
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1: It's not like I still have my precious moments collection from when I was a little kid.
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1: Google it. They're little statues.
0: I'm good.
1: Okay.
0: What the hell? You've always been a hoarder, haven't you?
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0: You are a hoarder.
1: You better say that correctly, by the way. You've always been a whore, haven't you? Well, that'll cop to, but hoarder I won't.
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Message is the keyword this hour. Text that to 95819. Message, M-E-S-S-A-G-E, to the number 95819. Today is the last day to get in the running to win that flyaway trip to go see Journey. You choose the destination. The next keyword coming up today at 2, and the last one coming up at 5.

that mama, she got it sticking in the cameraman. Oh, we could have some hands up there. What's that? Hawaiian noises. He's banging on the bongos like a chimpanzee. Oh.

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0: Foo Fighters here on Classic Rock 97 LAV. I'm Kim St. James. I was reading a list of insults that are so clever you don't even know you're being roasted, and they were cracking me up. I thought, man, I'm going to have to write these down so I can use them on a couple of people I know. Anyway, tell me if these don't crack you up. It says, intelligence has been chasing you all your life, but you've always been too quick for it. Or, you're the first person I've known who has actually met their full potential. You speak with great certainty for someone who hasn't finished thinking. The acoustics in your head must be amazing. You don't seem burdened by self-awareness. Or, you remind me that evolution is a process, not a promise. And I'd explain it more slowly, but I don't think speed is the problem. Or, I don't think your train of thoughts has a destination. I don't know. I think they're quite hysterical. I'm going to have to write some of them down for sure and remember them. All right, I don't know if my train of thoughts has a destination either. Let's make it that way. How about the double shot lunch? I've got it for you coming up at the top of the hour. I'll play two songs from your favorite artist all lunch hour long. It's coming up here on Classic Rock 97 LAV.
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Double Shot Lunch, Straight Up Rock, two from Motley Crue here on Classic Rock 97 LAV. I don't know why Home Sweet Home. Every time I hear it, though, I think Hot Tub Time Machine. Probably because it was stood out so much in that movie, so it just stuck. So I think of that every time now. It's a great song. Dr. Feelgood, probably the band's highest charting single of all time. Don't forget, they're going to be here, too, on the 27th Acushnet Amphitheater. Motley Crue, Double Shot Lunch. 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

2 from Journey on this Double Shot Lunch, Classic Rock 97 LAV. Of course, Don't Stop Believin', still quite the anthem today. I think it's one of my daughter's favorite songs. She hears it and she just starts jumping up and down. From their Evolution album, Just the Same Way, Journey on this Double Shot Lunch. And it's the last day to get in the running to win that flyaway trip to go see them, city of your choice. Two more keywords coming up this afternoon.

0: Double blast from Journey on this Double Shot Lunch. 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I'm Kim St. James. It was on this day back in 2020 that Ted Lasso premiered on Apple TV. And now that season 4 has come out, it's breaking all kinds of records on Apple TV. Yeah, the season 4 premiere drew over 296 million minutes of watchers over that day or two that it came out. It's a great show. There's a lot of buzz around it. If you haven't ever seen it, I wonder what all the buzz is about. It's worth it. It's a lot of fun. It'll put a smile on your face. Anyway, it's great. I haven't seen it yet, so I'm trying to avoid any spoiler alerts because I haven't started watching season 4 yet, but maybe I'll let a couple episodes go by so then I can watch a few in a row. Anyway, Ted Lasso, awesome. On this day back in 2020, it premiered. That really helped out during COVID too, didn't it? Hey, what else happened on this day in rock history? Gonna find that out coming up. And one more double shot from Steely Dan on the way. It's Classic Rock 97 LAV.
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Here's a look at today, August 14th in rock history. Today in 1974, drummer Neil Peart makes his debut with Rush, where they're their support act for Manfred Mann and Uriah Heep. In 1995, Foo Fighters make their network television debut on The Late Show with David Letterman when they perform their new single, This Is a Call.

in 1978, the Police released the single Can't Stand Losing You from their debut album, Outlandos D'Amour. And that's a look at today, August 14th in rock history.

97 LAV, it's the last double shot of the hour with Steely Dan. This next song, guitarist Elliot Randall, he recorded this solo in one take, which is impressive. He used a bass amp because the guitar amp wasn't available, and it said that his first attempt at the solo was even better, but the engineer forgot to record it. They wanted him at part of the band, but he said no. Steely Dan, reeling in the ears on the Double Shot Lunch, Classic Rock 97 LAV.

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Hey, good afternoon. I'm Kim St. James. Thanks for sharing your workday with me, or maybe you're heading out early for the weekend. Yay! Got 3 doors down for you coming up right now. The Beatles. 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
1: Up north news. Traverse City woman accused of stealing alcohol, first by drinking it in a store. 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
2: 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Wait a minute. Oh, she hid it like behind the cereal or something.
1: 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The news article says that she hid it in her body cavity.
2: A full-blown cavity? 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
1: And by the way, can I get her phone number?
2: Tell me. Yeah. You know what? You don't want it. Like a hot dog in the hallway.
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1: Couple of fun things going on tonight in West Michigan and some things going on this weekend as well. I'll give you all the details coming up in about 7 minutes. Right now, it's Tom Petty. One, two. 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

0: looking for something to do this weekend, I've got some suggestions. Classic Rock 97 LAV. I'm Kim St. James. All right, Beers at the Bridge happening tonight at Ada Legacy Park. That's going on from 6 to 9. Always fun. How about a silent disco? If that's your thing, I guess they have three different types of music you can listen to versus all the same. But, you know, you got the headphones on and everybody's dancing. If you don't have the headphones on and you see it, you look crazy. But it's a lot of fun, right? Why not? Studio Park downtown. That's going on from 6 to 10 tonight as well. Of course, you got the Breakaway Music Festival happening this weekend. A Glimpse of Africa Festival is going on at Calder Plaza tomorrow, and the Peach Perfect Sunflower Festival happening tomorrow at Ed Dungback and Girls Farm as well. So, yeah, a couple fun things to do in West Michigan this summer weekend. ZZ Top for you, still to come, is Classic Rock 97 LAV.
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I've got one more keyword for you coming up at the top of the hour in our flyaway trip to go see Journey on Tour. You choose the destination. Last day to get the running. Only two keywords left. 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

Not a girl, but a woman. It's Classic Rock 97 LAV. I'm Kim St. James, and woman is the keyword this hour. In our flyaway trip to go see Journey on tour, you choose the destination. We'll cover expenses. Text woman, W-O-M-A-N, to the number 95819, woman, to 95819. Get yourself in the running to win that flyaway trip for two to see Journey on tour. You choose this city. Again, we'll cover the expenses. Today is the last day to get in the running. Again, woman to the number 95819.

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Woman is the keyword this hour in our flyway trip to go see Journey on tour, as in I am all woman. Text that to 95819. We want to send you and a friend off to see Journey on their Final Frontier tour, and you get to choose the location, and we will cover the expenses, airfare, hotel, tickets, merchandise, and more. So text woman to the number 95819, W-O-M-A-N to the number 95819. The last keyword coming up today at 5.

So is the new Spider-Man movie that great? It has become the fastest film to hit $700 million domestically. So it's breaking all kinds of records as far as ticket sales and people watching it. 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I mean, there's been a million Spider-Mans in the past, but I guess I'll have to judge it for myself. Probably that's the whole point, right? 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

0: Classic Rock 97 LAV. I'm Kim St. James. Well, the 28th Street Metro Cruise that starts next weekend, actually starts next Thursday, of course, runs through the weekend all up and down 28th Street. I know Travis is going to be hanging out at Rogers Plaza on Friday. I'll be hanging out at the Sheraton Hotel on Saturday. Hope to see you there. It's going to be fun. Always, right? It's such a great tradition here in West Michigan, the 28th Street Metro Cruise. John Mellencamp for you still to come. 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
1: 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Just play the game one way. You hit a ball in the gap, run. 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
1: Evan. From the Service Professor Weather Center, 13 on your side, weather partly cloudy tonight, low around 67. Saturday turns cloudy with showers and thunderstorms and a high near 81. More showers possible Sunday before sunshine returns on Monday. Service Professor, we'll fix
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97LAV. I'm Kim St. James. Hey, don't forget, Breakaway Music Festival happening this weekend. Tonight, you get the Silent Disco at Studio Park downtown. Beers at the Bridge at Ada Legacy Park. That's happening tonight as well. Tomorrow, the Glimpse of Africa Festival at Calder's Plaza. Yeah, a lot of fun things going on. All right, I gotta go. Stiller coming in at the top of the hour with that last keyword at 5 o'clock in our flyway trip to go see Journey. Make sure to text it in. Have a great weekend. 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

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Don't worry, it's not the 13th. Stiller here with you. Van Halen coming at you in 10 minutes. A new sweet deal to talk about, plus a keyword coming at you later today. Your shot to see Journey in the city of your choice on their final Frontier tour. Maybe some DOL next. But let's get it going with Aerosmith, Classic Rock 97 LAV.

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September 11th. Don't forget about Billy Idol rolling into downtown GR. Check in with him in about 12 minutes. Penned by Brian May and Freddie himself. Actually, Brian had Freddie in mind when he was writing this song and celebrates, well, his attraction to women with fuller figures. You know this song. Fat Bottom Girls, classic rock, 97 LAV.

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0: It is that White Wedding. 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Tickets, last time I checked, still available for that show. Whenever you need us, when you need us, WLAV.com there for you. 38 Special expanding their fall tour, which was already big enough, but now they've added nearly 25 shows since it was released earlier in the year, and it looks like a lot of dates included don't include a Michigan date. Unfortunately, a lot of dates in Illinois, Colorado Springs, Youngstown, Ohio, Biloxi, Mississippi, Duluth, Minnesota, Wisconsin, Dells, geez, all the Midwest, but Michigan. What's wrong? What did we do to you? Is everything okay? 38 Special. All right. We got some Def Leppard coming up in mere moments. Maybe one from War if we can sneak it in. Stay with us. 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
1: West Michigan traffic is on LAV.
2: Well, we're seeing heavier pockets of traffic on 131 South after 100th Street. It's debris in the right lane here. Accidents being attended to on Chicago Drive at Burlingame, 3 Mile at Kinney, Wilson at Hall, East Paris at 29th, and Burlingame at 100th Street. Also, Alpine at 4 Mile. That crash is off on the right shoulder. And we do have heavier pockets of traffic on 96 West, 28th to Fulton, 131 Southbound Construction Post to West River. I'm Rick Schrempf with traffic.
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0: From the Service Professor Weather Center, 13 on your side weather, partly cloudy tonight, low around 67. Saturday turns cloudy with showers and thunderstorms and a high near 81. More showers possible Sunday before sunshine returns on Monday.
1: Here's a look at today, August 14th in rock history. Today in 1974, drummer Neil Peart makes his debut with Rush, where they're their support act for Manfred Mann and Uriah Heep. In 1995, Foo Fighters make their network television debut on The Late Show with David Letterman when they perform their new single, This Is a Call. And in 1978, The Police released the single Can't Stand Losing You from their debut album, Outlandos D'Amour. And that's a look at today, August 14th in rock history.

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Big things happening Monday morning with Michelle and Travis. Your shot to see Billy Idol at the brand new AccuSure Amphitheater in downtown GR September 11th. 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Just brush up on your Billy Idol right now. It all begins. The fun that is. 6 a.m. with Michelle and Travis. 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
1: Yesterday, they put some things that they couldn't fit in the dumpster they have for like the house or whatever that they're putting all the stuff they're getting rid of. They didn't have room for certain stuff, so they put it out by the curb and they put a free sign by it. 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
2: 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I feel like it's in the... 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
1: Hold on. 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
2: Your hand. Like free. Like some, right, some troglodyte up there in the picture.
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3: 131 northbound between 96 and West River is slowing. Fulton at Crayon is a crash and a breakdown on the left lane of 131. Northbound after 196. Left lane blocked on 131 northbound before Burton. Delays to 36th Street. We're seeing heavier pockets on 96 west, Plainfield to 131. And westbound 96, 28th to Fulton. 196 east, Lake Michigan to 131. It's about a 5-minute drive. I'm Rick Schrempf with traffic.
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0: From the Service Professor Weather Center, 13 on your side weather, partly cloudy tonight, low around 67. Saturday turns cloudy with showers and thunderstorms and a high near 81. More showers possible Sunday before sunshine returns on Monday. Service Professor, we'll fix
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case you needed your fix, you need that Monkees news. Mickey Dolenz extends 60 years of the Monkees. Big tour into next year. He's appeared on every single tour and album before coming the group's last surviving member. But yes, if you want to go see the Monkees one last time, you may be able to. Aerosmith in 7 minutes. 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

speaking of Genesis, Peter Gabriel dropping that new, and I didn't know this. It actually became at the beginning of the year. His new album, OI. I was wondering when it was actually going to be released in full, but he's actually releasing a new song every full moon. The songs are a mix of thoughts and feelings. How about that? The more you know. Next hour in just mere moments. Journey keyword coming at you. Aerosmith now. 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

that song takes me way, way back to when I first started in radio here at LAV. You can't have a Friday without the Friday song. It's Jonathan Edwards, the Michigan man himself, in 10 minutes. But this is the hour. Your shot to see Journey in the city of your choice. You and a guest could get that VIP experience, flights, hotel tickets, and a VIP package to the city of your choice. Text the keyword lonely, L-O-N-E-L-Y, to 95819. 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

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Van Halen, of course. It's right now, so you weren't paying attention moments ago. You missed that keyword. Well, that stinks for you because, well, unfortunately, the boss says, not unfortunately, fortunately, I have to give it to you one more time. He says, Stiller, do it two times. Text the keyword lonely. L-O-N-E-L-Y. 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
1: Conservation officers were able to track down a man who had gotten lost while floating along the Ausable River.
2: Okay, first he was hammered. Probably the whole family went.
1: That's how a tubing trip goes.
2: You know what? And he lallygagged back there.
1: Yeah.
2: He did. And the thing is, I don't know how you can get lost in a river. I really don't. Unless you dismount.
1: Why would you get off?
2: Because he had to go.
1: I gotta pee.
2: No, you pee right in the water. That's dumb. No, he didn't. He didn't get out
1: you
2: to go
1: pee right in the water.
2: Yeah, you go. Hello.
1: You just lean over and
2: you
1: unzip.
2: Go right in your. You don't even unzip.
1: You just go right in your.
2: Yeah,
1: in your
2: everybody does.
1: Ew.
2: I'm a pull-a-sider, but most people aren't a pull-a-sider. They just go right through their. They just go right through their bathing suit.
1: Made you so popular in college. Too.
2: All right. McCormick, she's a pull-a-sider.
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3: Well, 28th Street west of 96 is an accident. Fulton Crane crash. And we have 131 northbound between 96 and West River with traffic volumes a little sluggish. 96 west, 28th to Fulton is slowing. 131 southbound between Post and West River. That's where we have the ongoing road work in the right lane. That's about an 8-minute trip right now. And that project hopefully wrapping up today. 131 south, 196 to Market. Right lane taken up here. I'm Rick Schrepp with traffic.
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2: From the Service Professor Weather Center, 13 on your side weather, partly cloudy tonight, low around 67. Saturday turns cloudy with showers and thunderstorms and a high near 81. More showers possible Sunday before sunshine returns on Monday.
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Everyone loves a sharp-dressed man. At least that's what my mom told me years ago. We're Classic Rock 97 LAV. John without his cougar Mellencamp in about 8 minutes. You want to have a good cry? You want to feel good today in case you were kind of in the dumps? It's the best concert video you will ever see. It's about a 10-year-old boy named Trey who recently saw a Foo Fighters concert. The boy has Fragile X syndrome, and from what I read, they have difficulty talking and speaking, but his parents wrote on Instagram, this is legit his favorite band. He can sing every album. They were instrumental in getting him to talk and sing, and you might have a good cry as well. The Doobies taking it to the streets. Classic Rock 97 LAV.

0: Skid Row, of course. It's 18 in Life. 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Stiller here with you. Lots of great sweet deals on that front page and some upcoming shows you might be interested in. Whenever you need us, so when you need us, WLAV.com there for you. Have you doom scrolled on social media recently? Have you seen that Drumeo? Drummers from bands all across genres play songs they've never heard before without the drum pattern in there and try to do it. But Pearl Jam drummer Dave Crewson played through the full album at 10 for them just recently. The full album performance included lots of behind-the-scenes stories and discussion of the band's formation. Really a good watch. In the next hour, got the Outfield, Skinnerd, and some Loverboy. 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
1: West Michigan traffic is on LAV.
2: Crews are working to clear a breakdown from 96 East at Alden Nash. Now 131 northbound to 36th Street. Left lane blocked with an accident. 28th west of 96, a crash. And slow traffic on 131 northbound between 96 and West River. 96 west, 28th to Fulton, about a 5-minute drive. And again, the slowdowns due to the road work, which should be wrapping up today, and 131 south between Post and West River. I'm Rick Schrempf with traffic.
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0: From the Service Professor Weather Center, 13 on your side weather, partly cloudy tonight, low around 67. Saturday turns cloudy with showers and thunderstorms and a high near 81. More showers possible Sunday before sunshine returns on Monday. Service Professor will fix
1: it in a snap. Here's what you missed on Michelle and Travis.
2: So yesterday, the Gibbs family had an outing.
3: Oh.
2: We went to go see Bluey at DeVos Performance Hall yesterday.
3: Did they sell booze?
2: Oh, yeah. Oh,
3: that's,
2: yeah.
3: There it is.
2: Yeah.
3: Gibbs family imbibing any booze to get you through Bluey?
2: Of course my ass was in line to get a couple beers.
3: Was the line long? Were other parents getting brewskis?
2: There were a lot of dads with sandbags under their eyes holding beers.
3: Please, with their soul sucked out of their body. Yeah.
2: $50 to be here.
3: I'm dead inside.
2: Yeah.
3: Get me a beer. 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
2: She promised me a good time later tonight after the kids go down.
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2: Only for her to tell you she's tired.
3: You know what? It's blowy for Bluey. That's what it is.
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worked hard all this week just for this moment right here. Happy Friday and happy weekend to you all. The Outfield all next. Skinner now. You might have heard this a time or two.

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1: I've heard of people smuggling stuff in body parts, right? I know somebody who did that. Put it in their potty to fly.
2: Cocaine?
1: Yeah, yeah. And it didn't get caught, didn't get, you know. Now, that was before.
2: Like, she was a drug smuggler? Or
1: no,
2: she was just
1: for her own use.
2: Rec use?
1: Yeah. She brought it in a baggie.
2: Oh, my God.
1: Put it in her.
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1: no.
2: you got? Yeah, you did.
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3: Traffic on 131 is still slowing a bit through the road work southbound between Post and West River. That work slated to wrap up today, about a 10-minute delay. We do have the accident on 131 northbound at 36. Crews on the scene, delays to 54th. Spalding at Cascade, a crash. 131 southbound 196 to Market has work in the right lane as well. Traffic on the Henry in good shape right now. No reported delays. And 196 accident free. I'm Rick Schrempf with traffic.
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0: I had his greatest hits album growing up, Big Bad George Thorogood and the Destroyers. Maybe not on that one. It's Bad to the Bone. Stiller here with you, almost out the door, ready to get my weekend started. Hope you got some good weekend plans to look forward to. Maybe it's just a bunch of relaxing or doing some last-minute work around the house. Maybe just sitting in, watching movies all weekend, and that's okay. Kicking out the lead in a little bit, maybe one from Pete Townsend if we have a shot. But how about this big news? Rob Zombie's Firefly film trilogy will be releasing as a 4K Ultra HD 8-disc. How about that? Box set on October 13th consists of his 2003 debut film, House of a Thousand Corpses, 2005's The Devil's Rejects, and 2019's Three from Hell. It'll be the first time that House of a Thousand Corpses, has hit the format, and many, many others. Also included an exclusive poster, photography book curated by Zombie, and, little special features from the releases of the films as well. Still got some time before Steve Gorman hits the waves. Zeppelin and Petey. 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
1: Here's a look at today, August 14th in rock history. What you say about his company is what you say in the society. 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Today in 1974, drummer Neil Peart makes his debut with Rush, where they're the support act for Manfred Mann and Uriah Heep. In 1995, Foo Fighters make their network television debut on The Late Show with David Letterman when they perform their new single, This Is a Call. And in 1978, The Police released the single Can't Stand Losing You from their debut album, Outlandos D'Amour. And that's a look at today, August 14th in rock history.

Classic Rock 97 LAV Stiller here with you. I am out the door, but fear not, some big things happening Monday morning. You're going to want to tune in with Michelle and Travis because they got some big tickets to give away. How about Billy Idol at the brand new Acushnet Amphitheater in downtown GR September 11th? Just be caller 25 and finish the lyrics to win. It all begins Monday morning at 6 a.m. Classic Rock 97 LAV.

0: The best part of the day begins now. It's time to get your rock on with Steve Gorman and April Rose. It's Steve Gorman Rocks. Welcome to the show.
1: All hands on deck. Ramming speed. 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

0: Journey kicking off a Friday night of Steve Gorman Rocks with Any Way You Want It. April Rose, how do you want it? Do you like lettuce and tomato? Do you like mayo? What do you take on your burger?
1: Mustard is disgusting. I don't understand why people even like mustard. Like, do you like me? You look like the kind of guy that likes mustard. You're like, I'm a mature man.
0: Oh, I love mustard.
1: Ew, see? That's what I'm talking about. It's disgusting.
0: You don't put mustard on a hot dog?
1: No, nothing. I know, and I'm from Chicago. That's what you're supposed to do. You're not supposed to put ketchup on it, but like, I can't do the mustard, Steve. It grosses me out.
0: You see the question coming and you're already trying to artfully dodge it. Do you put ketchup on hot dogs? Yes or no?
1: I can't hear you, Steve. There's something wrong with the connection right now. Just we got to move on.
0: That's the kind of thing that people get evicted from the state of Illinois for, and they force them all to move to Kansas. I've seen this on a documentary.
1: Oh, no.
0: Here's Skinner. What's your name?
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0: Pink Floyd, Speak to Me, Breathe in the Air on Steve Gorman Rocks. It's Friday night, and you know what? We would love to hear from you. If there's a song you want to hear, if there is a question for me or April Rose, if you've got a comment, a complaint, if you have a joke, anything you want to share, let us know. You can call 844-4-GORMAN. Leave a message. Let us know. And I'm serious. A good joke. Come on. Let's have it. You can always hit us on Facebook and Instagram at Steve Gorman Rocks. X is at Gorman Rocks. What I'm trying to say is we love to hear from you. Call us, tag us, yell at us, whatever you need to do. We're here. 97 LAV.
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10: 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I saw him. He's here in the woods of Michigan. Oh, by the way, it's Gonzo from Saginaw, Michigan.
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0: Ozzy with Crazy Train from the Blizzard of Oz album, 1982. It's a pretty good sign for any artist when their first single goes on to take over the world the way Crazy Train has. Crazy Train, for the record, just hit a billion streams on Spotify. I'm actually surprised it took this long. Here's Joan Jett. I love rock and roll.
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0: Joan Jett, I Love Rock and Roll on Steve Gorman Rocks. The band Nirvana wasn't around for very long, but boy, they made hay while the sun was shining, did they not? When Nevermind took over the world of rock music, a lot of people said, man, music is different now. They've really changed it. At the time, Dave Grohl didn't exactly see it that way. Listen to him talking about the success of Nevermind and the reaction back in the day.
1: People are always telling you, you're so great, you're so good, your band is so great, you know, you changed rock and roll. And you just sort of think, no, I didn't, you know, nothing's changed really. And I don't see, I'm not great, I don't understand why everybody's so enamored by the band.
0: Okay, now I'm going to take exception to Dave's comments there. They might not have changed rock and roll, but they certainly changed what was accessible, if that makes sense. They changed the industry's view of what rock and roll could be. Punk became mainstream in a way that was unimaginable a day before Nevermind was released. They definitely did that. And it makes perfect sense because the songs still stand up. They are still bangers. Here is the song that started the whole thing off. Smells Like Teen Spirit.
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0: Smells Like Teen Spirit from Nirvana on Steve Gorman Rocks. When a punk band puts out their second album and it takes over the universe the way Nevermind did for Nirvana, my goodness, the pressure on them to follow it up was pretty extreme. And they did not back down from the challenge. Their third album, In Utero, before it was released, they were not getting any sugar-coated reactions. Their own label wasn't too sure what they thought. Kurt Cobain talked about the reaction to In Utero.
1: The album may not sell as much, and so they were concerned with that, you know. But they never, ever once put any pressure on us. They just basically told us their feelings and what, and their thoughts of what they thought of the record, you know. Most people don't like the record, you know. A lot of my friends don't even like the record. But we've achieved exactly what we've been wanting to achieve for the last two records. This is the sound that we've had in our heads.
0: Pretty amazing. He said, you know, they finally got the sound they heard in their heads on tape. In Utero was what Kurt Cobain always wanted Nirvana to sound like. It worked for me because my favorite Nirvana song is on that album, and here it is, All Apologies.

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7: 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In those cases, the call is fraudulent. Just hang up. If you suspect you've been contacted by an SSA scammer, call the Social Security Fraud Hotline at 1-800-269-0271.
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Aerosmith, Sweet Emotion on Steve Gorman Rocks. There are iconic guitar solos. There are iconic melodies and screams in rock history. There are iconic drum fills and drum grooves. Not nearly as many iconic bass lines. Now, we all love bass. It's a part of all of our favorite songs. But, you know, the real instantly, oh my God, listen to that bass line. That's it. There aren't nearly as many as there are the other things I listed. But boy, we just heard one of them, didn't we? Sweet Emotion by Aerosmith. That is Tom Hamilton at his most interesting, most creative, most badass. 97 LAV.